Good evening, River Country. That's Bailey Zimmerman with Chevy Silverado. My name's Tanya. Hey, thanks for letting me be a part of your night tonight. Hey, today's National Tell a Joke Day. I told my suitcase there would be no vacations this year, and now, well, I'm dealing with emotional baggage. That's all I got for you. Coming up is Brooks and Dunn with She's Not the Cheating Kind. You're listening to River Country's B1.

country, and she knows it. It's Luke Bryan here on today's Best Country, B103, where we're looking for someone you might know, and we call them a community hero. 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
0: Tonight, we're looking at a low around 64 degrees. Tomorrow, your Monday, brings mostly sunny skies, a high of 84 and a low of 67. Tuesday, mostly sunny, high of 88, 30% chance of showers and thunderstorms, low of 68 overnight. Wednesday, looking at a high around 80 degrees, partly sunny skies, a low of 62. And Thursday, partly sunny, high of 79, low of 63. Friday, 81 degrees is your high with mostly sunny skies. This has been a look at your AccuWeather forecast on today's Best Country.

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it's by Dan Seals. It's called Bop, and I just can't help but bop along with it when it's playing, and that one really gets stuck in my head. The other song that gets stuck in my head from time to time, now that I think about it, Ty Meyer's Ends of the Earth. And lucky for you, you don't have to go to the ends of the earth to see Ty Meyer's. Nope, he's going to be performing at the Pinewood Bowl Theater in Lincoln on Friday, September 4th, and we here at B103 want to send you there for free. Next week, we're putting Ty Meyer's ticket giveaway posts on our Facebook page, and we're doing that every weekday, Monday through Friday. All you have to do is tag your concert buddy. 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
1: 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With

Disney with Carry On. Well, you could carry on down the road with a 61-inch Bad Boy Rebel riding mower, which is exactly what we are going to be doing this September. How far will it mow? Well, B103 and No Limit Power are giving you a chance to guess just that. So you can enter your guess at B103.fm. Tell us how far you think that bad boy will go. And if you have the closest guess, well, you'll be taking that bad boy home. And it's all thanks to No Limit Power, Arbor Day Farm, Larson Motors, Goody Home Realty, Fairway in Nebraska City, Lifeguard Tire and Auto, and Lant Hardware and Appliance Repair. How far will it mow is going on all summer long from No Limit Power and today's best country, B103.

It's Dan and Shay with Say So here on today's Best Country B103. And if I do say so myself, I think we should keep the music moving. So how about we bring you a little Eric Church? This one's called Springsteen. 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
0: Tonight, we're looking at a low around 64 degrees. Tomorrow, your Monday, brings mostly sunny skies, a high of 84 and a low of 67. Tuesday, mostly sunny, high of 88, 30% chance of showers and thunderstorms, low of 68 overnight. Wednesday, looking at a high around 80 degrees, partly sunny skies, a low of 62. And Thursday, partly sunny, high of 79, low of 63. Friday, 81 degrees is your high with mostly sunny skies. This has been a look at your AccuWeather forecast on today's Best Country.

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Toby Keith wrapping up that No Talk Triple Play with Who's That Man? Hey, River Country, is there something fun or interesting going on in your community? Do you just want to share a corny joke with someone? Someone who will truly listen? Because sometimes, you know, those teenagers, they just don't. Or maybe you just saw something noteworthy, you got a picture of it, or you wonder what's going on somewhere. 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

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What do we have for you happening around River Country? Well, a whole lot of fun with this one. I'm looking forward to this. It's the Julian Fire Hall hosting a pulled pork feed on Sunday, August 23rd from 11:30 a.m. to 2 p.m. This free will donation meal will benefit the Julian Fire Equipment Fund. 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
2: News on Angelo Bavaro. At least seven people are dead in Indiana after historic flooding.
3: In Indianapolis alone, crews have rescued dozens of people and pets as water poured into communities along the White River. Hundreds more have been evacuated in other parts of the state. In some parts of central Indiana, more than 11 inches of rain.
2: Fox's Chanley Painter. Downgraded tropical storm Lala is weakening and moving away from Hawaii.
4: 100 houses or more are damaged and lost.
2: Governor Josh Green adds landslides are a concern after pounding rain saturated grounds. President Trump is ordering the Pentagon to scale back joint exercises with South Korea, citing their cost and his good relationship with North Korean leader Kim Jong-un. He also criticized South Korea for declining efforts to help denuclearize Iran. 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

Just after 9 o'clock here on today's Best Country B103, where you don't have to go to the ends of the earth to see Ty Myers. Get it? 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
1: 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You may only win a News Channel Nebraska contest once per 30-day period with one winner per household. News Channel Nebraska is not responsible for lost or delayed mail, telephone failures, or for email system malfunctions causing a contestant to lose a chance to participate. Employees of News Channel Nebraska and their immediate family members are not eligible to win. Winners are responsible for any and all taxes associated with winning the prize. Management will have sole discretion to decide any questions concerning the interpretation of rules governing the promotion and the administration of the promotion, and such decisions shall be final. News Channel Nebraska reserves a right to reject any incomplete or confusing guess and any guess not submitted in accordance with promotion rules. Participants will not have any expectation of privacy concerning the information submitted or the announcement of winners. Prizes will be held for a minimum of 60 days for their winner, and after that time, News Channel Nebraska has a right to redistribute those prize items. Thank you for taking part in our contest and for listening to today's Best Country B103 and Odo County Country.
0: A low of 64 degrees tonight, tomorrow bringing a high of 84, mostly sunny skies, and a low of 67. Tuesday does bring back a 30% chance of showers into the forecast, still mostly sunny, a high of 88, a low of 68. Wednesday, 80 degrees for your high with partly sunny skies, a low of 62. Thursday, also partly sunny with a high of 79, a low of 63. And Friday, 81 degrees for your high with mostly sunny skies. 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

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Hey, let us know what's happening in your hometown. 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Coming up, we're going to be checking in and finding out about one of those things happening around River Country as we look at your community notebook. But first, how about more of today's best country music? This one's by Graylin James. It's called Water at a Wedding. 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
5: News. I'm Ted Lindner. President Trump's ordering the Pentagon to scale back joint exercises with South Korea.
6: The president said he has a good relationship with North Korea's Kim Jong-un. The president also made it clear he's not happy that the South Koreans didn't assist the U.S. in military action against Iran.
5: Fox's Jill Nato. And search and rescue operations underway in Hawaii after Hurricane Lala was downgraded to a tropical storm on Sunday. Speaking to reporters, Hawaii's Governor Josh Green says 226 members of the National Guard are on hand to assist in the recovery efforts.
7: Many thanks to General Logan and his whole team. We will send more. I've also been in touch with people that are at Pohakuloa. The feds, the military there are going to be more than willing to help us. We'll probably use their aid to get there. We've had a bunch of high water vehicles here.
5: At least one person dead after a car crash and several homes were swept off their foundations. America's listening to Fox News.
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I knew it. 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Well, I also know that you have a chance to win $100 in Nebraska Lottery Scratchers with Match Me Monday. 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

Zach John King with Get to Drinking. And I guess that sounds kind of like a plan that really could just have consequences. But here we go with fast forwarding to the next morning. And the Eli Young Band is ready to tell us how that worked out. Here they are with Drunk Last Night on B103.

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0: News Channel, Nebraska AccuWeather. Tomorrow brings mostly sunny skies, a high of 84 degrees, 67 for your low overnight. Tuesday, also mostly sunny skies with a high of 88 degrees. 30% chance of showers are in the forecast here for your Tuesday with a low of 68 overnight. Wednesday, partly sunny, high of 80, low of 62. Tuesday, high of 79 and partly sunny, low of 63. And wrapping up the work week on Friday with a high of 81 and mostly sunny skies. 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
2: Fox News, I'm Deborah Valentine. Lala has been downgraded from a Category 1 hurricane to a tropical storm after skirting Hawaii's Big Island. Hawaii's Governor Josh Green praising rescue personnel.
3: They saved lives. They were able to pull an elderly woman out of a tree when her house washed away.
2: Lala blamed for at least one traffic-related fatality. Roughly 100 homes were damaged or lost. 40,000 people without power. The death toll from Indiana's severe flooding has now climbed to at least 7, with several people still missing. Chad Kinnett is executive director of Hamilton County Emergency Operations, and he says White River near Indianapolis hit record levels.
4: Went to 24.6 feet. The previous record in 1913 was 23.8 feet. So we increased that by nearly a foot.
2: Federal disaster assistance has been okayed for Indiana by the Trump administration. America's listening to Fox News.
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That's Lauren Alano with Chase Matthew with All My Exes. And, you know, after you've collected a few of those, you probably start figuring out exactly what you don't want. Little Big Town's up next, wishing at least one of them had been a better man. 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
0: 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Tomorrow, calling for a high of 84 degrees and mostly sunny skies, a low of 67 overnight. Tuesday, mostly sunny skies, high of 88. Do have a 30% chance of showers and thunderstorms throughout the day with a low of 68 degrees. Wednesday, partly sunny, high of 80. Thursday, 79 for your high and partly sunny. And Friday, mostly sunshine, a high of 81. This has been a quick look check here at the forecast on today's Best Country.

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1: Wrapping up that No Talk Triple Play with Hole in a Bottle. And it's also time for me to be wrapping things up as well. River Country, thanks for hanging out with me tonight. Hope you have a wonderful week ahead of you. Don't forget to take time, find a reason to celebrate, and don't forget to also stay tuned. I still have a check of your community notebook coming up right now. It's Clint Black with No Time to Kill. 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

0: The Nebraska City Veterans Memorial Building has senior gatherings each Tuesday through September 1st from 8 a.m. to noon. 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
6: News Channel Nebraska AccuWeather.
7: Lows dip down to about 63 overnight under mainly clear skies. Northwest winds around 5 miles per hour. Partly cloudy skies Monday. High temperatures reach up to 86. Mainly clear skies Monday night. Lows up a lot around 67. Upper 80s Tuesday with a chance of thunderstorms. Turning much cooler Wednesday with highs in the upper 70s. Chance for storms continues. I'm weatherology meteorologist Laura Lockwood on News Channel Nebraska. Currently 67.

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1: Lows dip down to about 63 overnight under mainly clear skies. Northwest winds around 5 miles per hour. Partly cloudy skies Monday. High temperatures reach up to 86. Mainly clear skies Monday night. Lows level off around 67. Upper 80s Tuesday with a chance of thunderstorms. Turning much cooler Wednesday with highs in the upper 70s. Chance for storms continues. I'm weatherology meteorologist Laura Lockwood on News Channel Nebraska. Currently 67.
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2: Lows dip down to about 63 overnight under mainly clear skies. Northwest winds around 5 miles per hour. Partly cloudy skies Monday. High temperatures reach up to 86. Mainly clear skies Monday night. Lows up a lot around 67. Upper 80s Tuesday with a chance of thunderstorms. Turning much cooler Wednesday with highs in the upper 70s. Chance for storms continues. I'm weatherology meteorologist Laura Lockwood on News Channel Nebraska. Right now, 66.

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3: Mainly clear skies. Overnight, lows around 63. Winds out of the northwest, around 5 miles per hour. Sunshine mixed with clouds at times, with fog in spots early Monday. High temperatures reach up to 84. Slight chance for storms. Monday night, lows level off around 67. Mid-80s Tuesday, with a chance of thunderstorms. Cooler Wednesday, with highs in the upper 70s. Storms continue. I'm weatherology meteorologist Laura Lockwood on News Channel Nebraska. Currently, it's 66 degrees.
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1: 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Going on all summer.
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6: Mainly clear skies. Overnight, lows around 63. Winds out of the northwest, around 5 miles per hour. Sunshine mixed with clouds at times, with fog in spots early Monday. High temperatures reach up to 84. Slight chance for storms. Monday night, lows level off around 67. Mid-80s Tuesday with a chance of thunderstorms. Cooler Wednesday with highs in the upper 70s. Storms continue. I'm weatherology meteorologist Laura Lockwood on News Channel Nebraska. Currently, it's 66 degrees.

0: 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With How Far Will It Mow? 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
0: As you trim your lawn to perfection. All summer long, we'll be taking guesses on how far the mower will mow. I mean, go. As we hit the highway on a tour of river country at the end of the summer. You can enter one guess at B103.fm and win bonus guesses throughout the summer on air, on Facebook, through texting, and on location. Whoever has the closest guess to the actual distance will be taking that bad boy home for themselves.
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5: Mainly clear skies. Overnight, lows around 63. Winds out of the northwest, around 5 miles per hour. Sunshine mixed with clouds at times, with fog in spots early Monday. High temperatures reach up to 84. Slight chance for storms. Monday night, lows level off around 67. Mid-80s Tuesday with a chance of thunderstorms. Cooler Wednesday with highs in the upper 70s. Storms continue. I'm weatherology meteorologist Laura Lockwood on News Channel Nebraska. Right now, 67.
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0: 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You can take home a 61-inch Bad Boy Rebel mower this September and be the envy of your entire neighborhood.
1: I cut that grass for free.
0: As you trim your lawn to perfection. All summer long, we'll be taking guesses on how far the mower will mow. Go. As we hit the highway on a tour of river country at the end of the summer. You can enter one guess at B103.fm and win bonus guesses throughout the summer on air, on Facebook, through texting, and on location. Whoever has the closest guess to the actual distance will be taking that bad boy home for themselves.
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0: 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Going on all summer.
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5: Mainly clear skies. Overnight, lows around 63. Winds out of the northwest, around 5 miles per hour. Sunshine mixed with clouds at times, with fog in spots early Monday. High temperatures reach up to 84. Slight chance for storms. Monday night, lows level off around 67. Mid-80s Tuesday with a chance of thunderstorms. Cooler Wednesday with highs in the upper 70s. Storms continue. I'm weatherology meteorologist Laura Lockwood on News Channel Nebraska. Right now, 67.

0: This summer, B103 and No Limit Power are giving away a prize that's a cut above the rest with How Far Will It Mow? You can take home a 61-inch Bad Boy Rebel mower this September and be the envy of your entire neighborhood.
1: I cut that grass for free.
0: As you trim your lawn to perfection. All summer long, we'll be taking guesses on how far the mower will mow. Go. As we hit the highway on a tour of river country at the end of the summer. You can enter one guess at B103.fm and win bonus guesses throughout the summer on air, on Facebook, through texting, and on location. Whoever has the closest guess to the actual distance will be taking that bad boy home for themselves.
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0: 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How far will it mow? Going on all summer.
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5: Mainly clear skies. Overnight, lows around 63. Winds out of the northwest, around 5 miles per hour. Sunshine mixed with clouds at times, with fog in spots early Monday. High temperatures reach up to 84. Slight chance for storms. Monday night, lows up aloft around 67. Mid-80s Tuesday with a chance of thunderstorms. Cooler Wednesday with highs in the upper 70s. Storms continue. I'm weatherology meteorologist Laura Lockwood on News Channel Nebraska. Currently, it's 65 degrees.
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1: 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I mean, go. As we hit the highway on a tour of river country at the end of the summer. 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
6: Sunshine mixed with clouds at times and foggy early today with highs around 84. Southwesterly winds around 5 miles per hour. Slight chance for storms. Tonight, lows level off around 67, mainly clear skies. Chance for storms tomorrow, high of 86, a blend of clouds and sun. High of 80 Wednesday with a slight chance for storms. 82, partly cloudy skies Thursday. I'm weatherology meteorologist Laura Lockwood on News Channel Nebraska. Currently, it's 65 degrees.

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1: 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Going on all summer.
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6: Sunshine mixed with clouds at times today, with daytime highs approaching 84. Westerly winds around 5 miles per hour. Slight chance for storms tonight, lows around 67, partly cloudy. Chance of thunderstorms tomorrow, high temperatures reach up to 86, a mix of clouds and sun. High temperatures reach up to 80 Wednesday, with a slight chance of thunderstorms. 82, sunshine mixed with clouds at times Thursday. I'm weatherology meteorologist Laura Lockwood on News Channel Nebraska. Currently 66.
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7: 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I'm flying.

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3: I'm Deborah Valentine. As of today, the memorandum of agreement between the U.S. and Iran is expired.
4: The deadline comes as Iran continues to attack ships in the Strait of Hormuz. Tehran is also working on a separate deal with Oman on managing the key waterway.
3: Fox's Marianne Rafferty. The U.S. is ramping up economic pressure on Tehran instead of continued military strikes. Lala's been downgraded from a Cat 1 hurricane to a tropical storm after skirting Hawaii's Big Island. Hawaii's Governor Josh Green praising rescue personnel.
5: They saved lives. They were able to pull an elderly woman out of a tree when her house washed away.
3: Lala blamed for at least one traffic-related fatality. Roughly 100 homes were damaged or lost thousands without power. Hayden Panettiere, heir, star of popular TV series including Heroes in Nashville, has died. She was 36 years old. 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

Toss some one in from Tim McGraw, 7500, or best officer, no, offer, a.k.a. OBO, right here on B103. Hope you're having a good start to it as I get waking up here and roll in some John Morgan. It's Kid Myself at B103. Wee-wee.

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0: It just comes natural. There's King George, George Strait on today's Best Country, B103, and streaming around the world, B103.fm as well. A fantastic one here on this Monday to you. Hope you're having a great start to it as we get things moving. Of course, we'll get you good news stories later on in the morning show to make sure you're starting off the day correctly and going with some good vibes to start things off here. We'll do that in the 6 o'clock hour. We'll check out how the weather's going to treat us in a few with our Weatherology Weather Center in just a few moments. See what's happening around town and outside of town, because it's all over River Country, with our community notebook later on this hour. And we'll drop in local news starting up next hour as well. 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A lot of other great stuff to cover here today as well, including the fact that today will be the first day that you can register to win free tickets to go see Ty Myers performing in Lincoln later this year. So we'll tell you about that coming up. And it's a Monday. That means we've got a new River Country reaction question for you this week. And you'll have a chance to win 10 bucks in scratchers for that, or with that, I should say. And Match Me Monday, a chance to win $100 in scratchers coming up on the morning show today, too. So some prizes to be had. All right, let's get back into more music, though, with Luke Combs' latest in just a bit. Eli Young Band on the way. And right now, your agribusiness news right here at B103.
1: I'm Nicole Kuslip with Agribusiness News. I'm Brown Field. You've heard about the elite genetics and advanced agronomic performance, but did you know that Pioneer Brand Z-Series soybeans have proven yield advantages over competitors? Plant Pioneer. New research could help farmers be more proactive at managing soybean diseases. Brownfield's Kellen Havikin has the story.
2: Plant pathologist Dylan Mangel says that he's developed a model that could help indicate which years could have more disease pressure.
3: White mold, for example, if we could narrow that down and say when is it going to happen, it would help time those fungicides better, which aren't effective the whole season, you know, so you got to put them on and then hopefully time that right for that window.
2: He tells Brownfield his team is also working with Crop Voice to help identify when diseases first set in.
3: They've been genetically modified to fluoresce under certain UV light when they've been infected with a disease. And we can actually see, so we can see that infection before we can actually see the physical symptoms on the leaf.
2: From the Eastern Nebraska Extension and Education Research Center, I'm Kellen Havikin for Brownfield.
1: Farmers are bracing for a more expensive harvest and 2027 growing season. American Farm Bureau Vice President of Public Policy and Economic Analysis John Newton says fuel and fertilizer costs are a major concern.
4: Going into this fall, when prices are still elevated, they're above where they were before the Strait of Hormuz closure, and then diesel prices, you know, they spiked. They hit a record $5.41 per gallon in Illinois in early May. They cooled off a little bit in July, but they started to move back higher again.
1: He tells Brownfield, despite an improvement in commodity prices, the cost of inputs is erasing profits.
4: I mean, everything is more expensive today than what it was a few years ago. Machinery's more expensive, land's more expensive, cash rents are more expensive, labor's more expensive, taxes, interest rates, seed costs, fertilizer costs. I can't find a single line item that's more affordable today than what it was a few years ago.
1: U.S. grain shippers say two major rail companies have failed to meet minimum standards in their revised applications to merge. Soy Transportation Coalition Executive Director Mike Steenhook tells Brownfield Union Pacific and Norfolk Southern Railroads recently revised their proposals for the Surface Transportation Board.
5: Will this actually enhance competition? And there's a lot of people who argue, how can a consolidation of this size and scale increase competitive pressure against the remaining railroads?
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10: Sunshine mixed with clouds at times today, with daytime highs approaching 84. Westerly winds around 5 miles per hour. Slight chance for storms tonight, lows around 67, partly cloudy. Chance of thunderstorms tomorrow, high temperatures reach up to 86, a mix of clouds and sun. High temperatures reach up to 80 Wednesday, with a slight chance of thunderstorms. 82, sunshine mixed with clouds at times Thursday. I'm weatherology meteorologist Laura Lockwood on News Channel Nebraska. Currently 66.

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0: 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And Alexa, play B103 through your Alexa-enabled device, too. We're getting on through the music here this morning. Thanks for being part of it. Ben Root with you here, checking out your community notebook here a little bit. And right now, checking out the fact that if you're not a Morning Show Text Club member, I'm asking, why not? It's a good idea to be a part of the Morning Show Text Club because you'll have a whole bunch of information sent your direction. Like this past Friday, I think I sent a text out letting you know we were going to Arbor Day Farm and broadcasting live there from 10 till noon. Thank you to Tanya for taking part in that and Jenny for handling that as well. Also, when it's a Monday, we do our River Country Reaction. We start that up for the week. 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Thursday text trivia on Thursdays, your chance at 10 bucks and scratchers with that as well. And if you're part of the Morning Show Text Club, then you know what? I will text you that Thursday question as well as part of the Thursday text trivia at 8 o'clock on Thursday, and you'll have another chance to win 10 bucks and scratchers with that as well. How do you get to be a part of the Morning Show Text Club? 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
3: Sunshine mixed with clouds at times today, with daytime highs approaching 84. Westerly winds around 5 miles per hour. Slight chance for storms tonight. Lows around 67, partly cloudy. Chance of thunderstorms tomorrow. High temperatures reach up to 86, a mix of clouds and sun. High temperatures reach up to 80 Wednesday with a slight chance of thunderstorms. 82, sunshine mixed with clouds at times Thursday. I'm weatherology meteorologist Laura Lockwood on News Channel Nebraska. Currently 65.

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2: News. I'm CJ Papa. Popular Hollywood actress gone too soon. Fox's Todd Pryor with more on the death of 36-year-old Hayden Panettiere.
3: Her father releasing a statement saying, quote, "It is with profound sadness that we share the tragic passing of our beloved Hayden. She was an incredible light and a force of nature who brought immeasurable love and joy to all who knew her and to the millions who watched her on screen."
2: She was known for her roles in shows like Heroes in Nashville. A deadline looms.
4: Today, the memorandum of understanding between the United States and Iran expires. It's been 60 days since it was signed, and reports indicate very little diplomatic progress to de-escalate tension in the region and reopen the Strait of Hormuz.
2: Fox's Trey Yinks in Tel Aviv. At least 7 dead from historic flooding battering parts of Indiana. 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
17: 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Hope you're having a great start to it. We're going to make sure you've got some good vibes coming your way with some good news stories later this hour. But right now, let's check out the local news. 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
18: Thank you. Good morning. A Fremont man has been sentenced to 29 years in federal prison in a child pornography case involving a 15-year-old. Brian Gargis, 63, was sentenced Thursday to production for attempted production of child pornography and receipt of child pornography. The case came to light in June of 2025 when counselors at a summer camp discovered concerning messages between the 15-year-old and an adult man while checking the teen's phone to monitor the teen's blood sugar. The Lindstrom for Nebraska campaign announced that petition fraud committed by individuals working for a professional signature collection firm has cost the campaign its place on the November ballot for governor of Nebraska. Approximately 1 month ago, the campaign contracted with a professional firm to collect a portion of the signatures required for ballot access. It has come to light that individuals working for that firm did not perform their work in good faith. Their actions resulted in 1,543 of the campaign's submitted signatures being invalidated. Outside of the signatures connected to the fraud, the campaign's petition had a very strong validation rate, and the campaign exceeded the required thresholds in each of Nebraska's 3 congressional districts. The loss of the 1,543 fraudulent signatures, however, caused the campaign to fall short of the statewide requirement. The University of Nebraska Board of Regents unanimously approved a request to seek $166 million more in taxpayer dollars. The request calls for an additional $91 million for university operations, plus $66.5 million to replace software, expand research, and recruiting top-performing students. The operational increase is based on a 4-year average of inflation. Regents will seek an additional 4.25% in state appropriations each budget year from a base operational budget of just over $704 million. The Nebraska City Council is scheduled to meet at 6 p.m. today. A public hearing is scheduled on a $50,000 growth fund loan to McGinley Chiropractic Center. at 1218 Central Avenue. Portia Foster of the Wagon Wheel proposes a street dance on Central Avenue from 6th to 7th Street September 19th. Central Avenue from 8th to 9th Street is proposed for a block party 5 to midnight September 26th. A watchable wildlife grant, public road agreement, 5th Corso improvements, city square improvements, and the naming rights for the sports complex also on tonight's agenda. The Falls City City Council is scheduled to meet at 6 o'clock. An ordinance related to electric bicycles and scooters is up for first reading. Brian Burr is proposed for Public Works Superintendent. Plattsmouth City Council will meet at 7 o'clock tonight. A time extension for the new wastewater treatment plant, water transmission line change order, and an increase in the lease charged by Plattsmouth to MPPD to 13%. Are proposed. The mayor is expected to appoint Ryan Volgamont as city clerk effective September 8th. Construction is set to begin in Highway 73 near Falls City. A press release says that starting August 24th, the highway will receive an armor coating, which is an application of an asphalt binder to a roadway surface followed by an aggregate. Both a pilot car and flagger will help guide traffic. The process is expected to take 2 days and will stretch from reference post 0 to post 7. At the filing deadline for village boards, Cass Graham reports on candidates for the November general election. From Alvo or David Morgan and Karen Morgan. From Avoca, Mariana Kirkhoff, Sean McKay, and Chris Lynn. As well as Austin Hawks and Heather Goody Scott. From Manly, there are no candidates listed. For Murray, it's Stanley Flack, Zachary Schroeder, Andrew Eberhardt, and Jeff Anderson. For Nahaka, is Matthew Anson, Jeff Anderson, Kathy Nabe, Pat New, Ian Begeman. And in Union, candidate is Karen Ackley Frischel. The Cass County 4-H program had 312 4-H youth participate in the fair last week with 2,300 entries. Tammy Kavanaugh with the local 4-H staff for the University of Nebraska-Lincoln reports those numbers are up from last year. Plattsmouth High School is offering naming rights. The Community Schools is offering naming rights for 5 Plattsmouth High School facilities through an online auction. Naming rights are available for the auditorium, baseball park, football, soccer, track, stadium, softball park, and main gym. Online bidding opens Saturday and continues through Thursday, August 20th. The Missouri River Stage is at 10.5 feet. 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
11: Sunshine mixed with clouds at times today, with daytime highs approaching 84. Westerly winds around 5 miles per hour. Slight chance for storms tonight, lows around 67, partly cloudy. Chance of thunderstorms tomorrow, high temperatures reach up to 86, a mix of clouds and sun. High temperatures reach up to 80 Wednesday, with a slight chance of thunderstorms. 82, sunshine mixed with clouds at times Thursday. I'm weatherology meteorologist Laura Lockwood on News Channel Nebraska. Currently 65.
17: Thank you to the Weatherology Weather Center there for giving us the latest info, and we'll check more details on that forecast shortly. Right now, I'm going to drop in a Pledge of Allegiance recited today by Isabel and Grace, and then King George with a patriotic salute tune after that. 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

0: Chevy Silverado is Bailey Zimmerman's latest on today's Best Country, B103 and B103.fm as well. All right, Ben Root hanging out with you, making my way through the music here this morning. Going to drop in, check out some good news stories right now to make sure your day is starting off on the right foot and things are going swell for you. What do we have on the good news front? First up, we'll go back to SoCal, Southern California, my old neck of the woods. And a guy there just got an unexpected surprise as a postcard that his parents mailed him from Copenhagen. That's right, Denmark. In July of 2000, his showed up 26 years later. That's crazy. Postcard included a simple note from his parents while flying into Denmark, talking about how green it was there. His parents have since passed away, which makes a postcard that much more special. It has a Copenhagen postmark from July of 2000 and an L.A. postmark dated August of this year. Kind of strange. Where's it been all this time, right? No idea. And how about this? Researchers at the University of Pennsylvania have some interesting science and medical news. They may have found that there is a chewing gum that can actually help cut the risk of some neck and head cancer. Wild. This bioengineered gum is made out of what they call lab beans. I've never heard of those beans, but lab beans. It was able to reduce bacteria tied to oral cancer down to almost zero. And scientists say the treatment targets harmful microbes while leaving beneficial mouth bacteria unaffected. So they have created a chewing gum to help you potentially lower your risk of getting head and neck cancer. I'll chew a piece every day. That sounds fantastic. All right, more music's on the way in just a bit. Going to check your forecast and bring a visit here from Dan and Shay in a few right here at B103.
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12: Sunshine mixed with clouds at times today, with daytime highs approaching 84. Westerly winds around 5 miles per hour. Slight chance for storms tonight, lows around 67, partly cloudy. Chance of thunderstorms tomorrow. High temperatures reach up to 86, a mix of clouds and sun. High temperatures reach up to 80 Wednesday with a slight chance of thunderstorms. 82, sunshine mixed with clouds at times Thursday. I'm weatherology meteorologist Laura Lockwood on News Channel Nebraska. Currently 65.

0: Bigger Houses. 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All right, sliding our way through the tunes here in this 6 o'clock hour. Ben Root hanging out with you here and checking out our River Country Reaction question for this week. I'll text this out, of course, to our Morning Show Text Club members at 8 o'clock, and I'll put a Facebook post out on this later on this morning, too. Last week's question, you may remember, do you prefer road trips or flights for your vacation as we, you know, wind down summer vacation time and get back to school and River Country, as I thought, preferring the road trips. I didn't think it would be this lopsided necessarily, though. 79% to 21%. 79% drivers, 21% flyers here in River Country. As for our next one here, this is open-ended. This is up to you. Coming up on Friday, one of those weird national holidays, it's National Spumoni Day. National Spumoni Day. You know that ice cream usually has like a cherry in it and kind of different flavors. It's an Italian thing. I had that growing up. There were certain restaurants we went to where you got free Spumoni at the end. I thought it was pretty good, although I would usually pick the cherry out, but not always. I kind of grew on me after a while. But I always thought that was a really funny word, Spumoni. Like, what? Where did that come from? I don't know. It seemed very strange. Sounds funny. Just a funny word. So my question to you, River Country, what's the funniest sounding word you can think of? How do you send it in via text? Well, type the word and then fill in what word? Like the word Spumoni or the word pickle. Text that to 402-873-1170 so that'll go into the River Country Reaction poll here. And then on Friday, I might pick my favorite. I think this week, if I can determine a favorite, I'll pick my favorite to win the $10 in scratchers instead of doing it randomly. We'll see. I'll pick a winner some way, shape, or form on Friday. But it might be tough. You might send me some good words that are difficult. I always thought pickle's kind of a funny word as well. Some people say moist is the most just terrible sounding word. I don't know. I don't think it's terrible. I don't know that it's funny, though, either. I don't know. Oxymoron's kind of a funny word. Juxtaposition. I don't know. That's not really funny. What's a funny word? I think pickle qualifies. But there are others, too. So what is it? The word blank. And then fill in the word. So, like I say, type the word Frank or the word Ben to 402-873-1170. So type that all out and send it to me via text to 402-873-1170 before Friday, and maybe you'll win $10 in scratchers. That's our River Country Reaction question this week right here on B103.
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8: Thank you. Good morning. A Fremont man has been sentenced to 29 years in federal prison in a child pornography case involving a 15-year-old. Brian Gargis, 63, was sentenced Thursday to production for attempted production of child pornography and receipt of child pornography. The case came to light in June of 2025 when counselors at a summer camp discovered concerning messages between the 15-year-old and an adult man while checking the teen's phone to monitor the teen's blood sugar. The Lindstrom for Nebraska campaign announced that petition fraud committed by individuals working for a professional signature collection firm has cost the campaign its place on the November ballot for governor of Nebraska. Approximately 1 month ago, the campaign contracted with a professional firm to collect a portion of the signatures required for ballot access. It has come to light that individuals working for that firm did not perform their work in good faith. Their actions resulted in 1,543 of the campaign's submitted signatures being invalidated. Outside of the signatures connected to the fraud, the campaign's petition had a very strong validation rate, and the campaign exceeded the required thresholds in each of Nebraska's three congressional districts. The loss of the 1,543 fraudulent signatures, however, caused the campaign to fall short of the statewide requirement. The University of Nebraska Board of Regents unanimously approved a request to seek $166 million more in taxpayer dollars. The request calls for an additional $91 million for university operations, plus $66.5 million to replace software, expand research, and recruiting top-performing students. The operational increase is based on a four-year average of inflation. Regents will seek an additional 4.25% in state appropriations each budget year from a base operational budget of just over $704 million. The Nebraska City Council is scheduled to meet at 6 p.m. today. A public hearing is scheduled on a $50,000 growth fund loan to McGinley Chiropractic Center at 1218 Central Avenue. Portia Foster of the Wagon Wheel proposes a street dance on Central Avenue from 6th to 7th Street September 19th. Central Avenue from 8th to 9th Street is proposed for a block party 5 to midnight September 26th. A watchable wildlife grant, public road agreement, 5th Corso improvements, city square improvements, and the naming rights for the sports complex also on tonight's agenda. The Falls City City Council is scheduled to meet at 6 o'clock. An ordinance related to electric bicycles and scooters is up for first reading. Brian Burr is proposed for Public Works Superintendent. Plattsmouth City Council will meet at 7 o'clock tonight. A time extension for the new wastewater treatment plant, water transmission line change order, and an increase in the lease charged by Plattsmouth to MPPD to 13%. Are proposed. The mayor is expected to appoint Ryan Volgamont as city clerk effective September 8th. Construction is set to begin in Highway 73 near Falls City. A press release says that starting August 24th, the highway will receive an armor coating, which is an application of an asphalt binder to a roadway surface followed by an aggregate. Both a pilot car and flagger will help guide traffic. The process is expected to take 2 days and will stretch from reference post 0 to post 7. At the filing deadline for village boards, Cass Graham reports on candidates for the November general election. From Alvo are David Morgan and Karen Morgan. From Avoca, Mariana Kirkhoff, Sean McKay, and Chris Lynn, as well as Austin Hawks and Heather Goody Scott. From Manly, there are no candidates listed. For Murray, it's Stanley Flack, Zachary Schroeder, Andrew Eberhardt, and Jeff Anderson. For Nahaka, it's Matthew Anson, Jeff Anderson, Kathy Nabe, Pat New, Ian Begeman. And in Union, candidate is Karen Ackley Frischall. The Cass County 4-H program had 312 4-H youth participate in the fair last week with 2,300 entries. Tammy Kavanaugh with the local 4-H staff for the University of Nebraska-Lincoln reports those numbers are up from last year. Plattsmouth High School is offering naming rights. The Community Schools is offering naming rights for 5 Plattsmouth High School facilities through an online auction. Naming rights are available for the auditorium, baseball park, football, soccer, track, stadium, softball park, and main gym. Online bidding opens Saturday and continues through Thursday, August 20th. The Missouri River Stage is at 10.5 feet. From the News Channel Nebraska Newsroom, I'm Dan Swanson.
0: 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Yolanda Kerr, age 61 of Auburn, passed away Tuesday, August 11th at her home. Funeral for Yolanda will be at 10 o'clock this morning at Auburn Berean Church in Auburn. Burial will follow in Glen Rock Cemetery near Brock. Memorials are suggested to the family for later designation, and services are entrusted to Hemmingson Funeral Home of Auburn for Yolanda Kerr. For the full funeral listings and a complete obituary archive, head to newschannelnebraska.com.
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10: Sunshine mixed with clouds at times today, with daytime highs approaching 84. West winds around 5 miles per hour. Lows dip down to about 67. Tonight, partly cloudy skies. Sunshine mixed with clouds at times tomorrow. Chance of thunderstorms. High temperatures reach up to 86. Slight chance of thunderstorms Wednesday. Daytime highs approaching 80. 82, a blend of clouds and sun Thursday. I'm weatherology meteorologist Laura Lockwood on News Channel Nebraska. Currently 64.

0: country, and she knows it. That would be, of course, Mr. Luke Bryan on today's Best Country, B103, B103.fm, and Alexa, play B103 through your Alexa device as well. More ag info on the way in a matter of moments. We got your final commodity and livestock report due up next, thanks to BNC Truck and Tire Repair, providing 24-hour mobile heavy-duty truck repair and in-shop repair services for the tri-state area. Dial them up at 712-309-5392. Well, we've got that River Country reaction question out to you for $10 and scratchers, but if you want to win the big bucks and scratchers, up to $100 and scratchers, stick around, because about an hour from right now, we've got another edition of Match Me Monday. Match Me Monday is your chance to win up to $100 in scratchers. If you're the first contestant and you win, there you go, $100 in scratchers. If you're our second contestant and you win, $80 in scratchers for you. If it's the third contestant winning, then it's 60, fourth caller, 40, fifth and final caller, 20 in scratchers. If we go five calls, don't get a winner on air, then over to the Facebook page we go. Facebook page is facebook.com/B103.fm. And that'll be for $20 to scratchers with Match Me Monday. What is Match Me Monday, you ask? I've never heard of this, Ben. I just started listening to your show. I'm about to leave. What? Hey, that's not cool. But no, for $20 to scratchers, or 40 or 60, 80, 100, depending, you need to match me. And that means fill in the blank like I do. I'll give you a phrase around 7:40, about an hour from now, of some sort, like blank phone, pay phone. No, that's not the first thing that popped in my head is telephone, and that's really a one word. That's not a good example of Match Me Monday. Okay, let's go with a different one. Like last week it was blank school, and one that didn't pop into my head last week, and it's the first one this time, old school. So there you go. I still don't understand how that didn't pop into my head last week. But old school is what popped into my head first this time around, so you need to come up with old is your guess. That's what it would be if I was doing that again for a second straight week, but that would be strange. I would not do that. So, around 7:40, I'll give you a phrase with a blank in it. I'll start game show music in the background, and that's when I open up the phone line at 402-873-1170, and then mayhem ensues, if you will. Not pursues, ensues. Come on. All right, got to remember my English here this morning. Still waking up, apparently, here about an hour and a half into the show. All right, let's get back into more music here with Ella Langley and Morgan Wallen. After the final commodity and livestock report on B103.
1: Soybeans and corn were higher Friday. Cattle and hogs finished lower. I'm John Perkins with a Brownfield market update. You were made for farming, and so is Stein. It's Stein Seed Company. They have decades of research dedicated to developing seed that allows you to farm the way you want to farm. Stein has yield. Soybeans are supported by fund and technical buying. Crop weather continues to generally look favorable, but there are some areas of concern. China bought another 136,000 tons of new crop U.S. soybeans ahead of Friday's open. September was up 11 and 3 quarters, 1177 and 3 quarters. November's 10 and a quarter higher at 1192 and a half. September bean meal was up 280 at 310.20. September bean oil was 65 points higher at 69.44. Corn was higher, monitoring development weather, expecting better rain coverage in parts of the region during the second half of the month. Weather issues in Europe and slower movement out of Ukraine could boost U.S. export sales. September was up 11 at 459. December corn was 11 and a quarter higher at 483 and a quarter. And wheat was sharply higher in Chicago and Kansas City as war continues to limit grain movement out of the Black Sea by both Russia and Ukraine. That could eventually spark improved export demand for U.S. wheat. September Chicago was 22 higher at 674 and three quarters. September Kansas City on Friday was up 33 and three quarters at 754 and a quarter. September Minneapolis wheat was up 9 at 678 and a quarter. Live and feeder cattle were lower on fund liquidation, waiting for the rest of the week's direct trade. Megan Grebner's got more on cash livestock in a moment. October live is down 117 at 218.87. December was 107 lower at 218.37. September feeders were down 265 at 334.55. And hogs were pressured by the steady to lower cash during the session and questions about sustained pork demand. October was down 37 at 81.75. December was down 62 at 72.47. Megan Grebner has that full look at the cash livestock markets after this brief break.
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5: It was a pretty quiet Friday for direct cash cattle business following that light round of trade that took place on Thursday. There's still a lot of business that's expected to be reported for the week. So far, the business that's been reported, live deals in the north were at $228 to $230 live and $362 to mostly $365 dressed, all of which were below the prior week's weighted averages. Box beef closed mixed with light and solid demand for moderate offerings. 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

Ella Langley with Morgan Wallen on today's Best Country, B103 and B103.fm. Hey, don't forget, we have brought back another edition of Stretch Across Nebraska for you people to win money for your schools out there. This is fantastic. We've done it every single school year that I've been around here. This is at least the fourth time, because fourth year is what I'm on right now. But Stretch Across Nebraska is back thanks to Medica and News Channel Nebraska. 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Just click on Stretch Across Nebraska off the promos tab up top, or look for the banner there that says Stretch Across Nebraska. 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Doesn't matter who it is. 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
5: Pelosi, tensions high as the U.S.'s 60-day ceasefire agreement with Iran is set to expire today.
6: And reports indicate very little progress toward a diplomatic solution that would reopen the Strait of Hormuz. The Wall Street Journal reports that Iran has been using this time to prepare for a return to conflict rather than finding a diplomatic off-ramp.
5: Fox's Trey Yanks, actress and singer Hayden Panettiere, died at just 36 years old.
7: Finding fame, starring alongside Denzel Washington in Remember the Titans, before landing a leading role in Heroes, where she jumped to international fame, playing a super-powered high school cheerleader. She later starred in the musical drama Nashville, where she saw both career and commercial success, earning 2 Golden Globe nominations and having multiple songs on the Billboard Hot Country Songs chart.
5: It's Fox's Todd Pyro. No cause of death has been released. 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
14: 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Just into the 7 o'clock hour here on this Monday, and here in Nebraska City, I'd say partly cloudy skies, scattered clouds is how they describe it here, and 60 degrees. Went for a walk this morning and finally wasn't sweating. It was amazing. Absolutely fantastic. All right, full weather check coming up in just a moment. Let you know how much rain we got here at the station yesterday, which is quite a bit, at least compared to what we've had of late. But right now, it's a look at the news, and with the latest, here's Dan Swanson.
15: Thank you. Good morning. A Fremont man has been sentenced to 29 years in federal prison in a child pornography case involving a 15-year-old. Brian Gargis, 63, was sentenced Thursday to production for attempted production of child pornography and receipt of child pornography. The case came to light in June of 2025 when counselors at a summer camp discovered concerning messages between the 15-year-old and an adult man while checking the teen's phone to monitor the teen's blood sugar. The Lindstrom for Nebraska campaign announced that petition fraud committed by individuals working for a professional signature collection firm has cost the campaign its place on the November ballot for governor of Nebraska. Approximately 1 month ago, the campaign contracted with a professional firm to collect a portion of the signatures required for ballot access. It has come to light that individuals working for that firm did not perform their work in good faith. Their actions resulted in 1,543 of the campaign's submitted signatures being invalidated. Outside of the signatures connected to the fraud, the campaign's petition had a very strong validation rate, and the campaign exceeded the required thresholds in each of Nebraska's 3 congressional districts. The loss of the 1,543 fraudulent signatures, however, caused the campaign to fall short of the statewide requirement. The University of Nebraska Board of Regents unanimously approved a request to seek $166 million more in taxpayer dollars. The request calls for an additional $91 million for university operations, plus $66.5 million to replace software, expand research, and recruiting top-performing students. The operational increase is based on a four-year average of inflation. Regents will seek an additional 4.25% in state appropriations each budget year from a base operational budget of just over $704 million. The Nebraska City Council is scheduled to meet at 6 p.m. today. A public hearing is scheduled on a $50,000 growth fund loan to McGinley Chiropractic Center at 1218 Central Avenue. Portia Foster of the Wagon Wheel proposes a street dance on Central Avenue from 6th to 7th Street September 19th. Central Avenue from 8th to 9th Street is proposed for a block party 5 to midnight September 26th. A watchable wildlife grant, public road agreement, 5th Corso improvements, city square improvements, and the naming rights for the sports complex also on tonight's agenda. The Falls City City Council is scheduled to meet at 6 o'clock. An ordinance related to electric bicycles and scooters is up for first reading. Brian Burr is proposed for Public Works Superintendent. Plattsmouth City Council will meet at 7 o'clock tonight. A time extension for the new wastewater treatment plant, water transmission line change order, and an increase in the lease charged by Plattsmouth to MPPD to 13%. Are proposed. The mayor is expected to appoint Ryan Volgamont as city clerk effective September 8th. Construction is set to begin in Highway 73 near Falls City. A press release says that starting August 24th, the highway will receive an armor coating, which is an application of an asphalt binder to a roadway surface followed by an aggregate. Both a pilot car and flagger will help guide traffic. The process is expected to take 2 days and will stretch from reference post 0 to post 7. At the filing deadline for village boards, Cassgram reports on candidates for the November general election. From Alvo or David Morgan and Karen Morgan. From Avoca, Mariana Kirkhoff, Sean McKay, and Chris Lynn. As well as Austin Hawks and Heather Goody Scott. From Manly, there are no candidates listed. For Murray, it's Stanley Flack, Zachary Schroeder, Andrew Eberhardt, and Jeff Anderson. For Nahaka, it's Matthew Anson, Jeff Anderson, Kathy Nabe, Pat New, Ian Begeman. And in Union, candidate is Karen Ackley Frischall. The Cass County 4-H program had 312 4-H youth participate in the fair last week with 2,300 entries. Tammy Kavanaugh with the local 4-H staff for the University of Nebraska-Lincoln reports those numbers are up from last year. Plattsmouth High School is offering naming rights. The Community Schools is offering naming rights for 5 Plattsmouth High School facilities through an online auction. Naming rights are available for the auditorium, baseball park, football, soccer, track, stadium, softball park, and main gym. Online bidding opens Saturday and continues through Thursday, August 20th. The Missouri River Stage is at 10.5 feet. 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
14: AccuWeather. What's up with the forecast yesterday? First up, let's look at Saturday as well. Over the weekend, entirely over an inch of rain here at the radio station, according to our gauge. We got a quarter of an inch on Saturday and 9/10 yesterday. It was coming down pretty good in the morning yesterday. Had a high of 80 and a low of 69, according to our gauge. A little warmer today at 84 and should be dry today. 84 with mostly sunny skies. And then tonight, 10% chance of showers overnight. Clouds pick up, low of 67. Warming up tomorrow, 86. Mostly sunny and a 60% chance of showers and thunderstorms tomorrow. On Wednesday, it's a high of 80 and only a 20% chance of precip there. Mostly a cloudy Wednesday. Thursday, mostly sunny and 82, up to 86 and mostly sunny Friday with a slight chance of showers. 84 and mostly sunny Saturday and 82 and partly sunny on Sunday. That's according to the National Weather Service. Other weather reports I've seen say Friday is going to spike into the 90s. So I guess it depends on who you ask there. Right now, a few clouds, it says, in Falls City at 63. Partly cloudy and 62 in Plattsmouth. And scattered clouds and 60 degrees here in Nebraska City with the latest one from Kane Brown now on B103.

0: Mr. Scotty McCreery, It Matters to Her. Today's Best Country, B103 and B103.fm, too. Good morning. It is 7:14, and it is 60 degrees in Nebraska City. Full detail look at the weather coming up, but right now, it's look at the birthdays. The Valentino's Birthday Club. Thanks to Valentino's in Nebraska City. 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Click on the Birthday Club banner after you scroll down a little bit. Let us know when your birthday is. We'll say it on air and put you in the monthly drawing during your birth month for a free gift card to Valentino's right here in Nebraska City. Nobody in the club here today, so let's check the famous folks. We got some big names here, starting with the biggest on the list, probably here, I'd say, Robert De Niro. That's right. De Niro turning 83 years old today in so many classic films. Got a birthday today also for musician Belinda Carlisle from the Go-Go's. She is 68. Another big actor, Sean Penn, turning 66 on this date in history. Also from Blue Bloods, at least the spinoff. I don't know if he was on the original. I think so. He is also in one of the Saw films. Actually, two of the Saw films. Donnie Wahlberg used to be a new kid on the block as well. He's 57. And a birthday today also for Thaisa Farmiga. She had four seasons of American Horror Story. Also was on the Bates Motel. Actually, no. Her sister was in the Bates Motel. Anyways, Thaisa Farmiga, 32 years old today. And that's look at the birthdays on the famous side. For this date in history, it is Baby Boomers Recognition Day. Black Cat Appreciation Day. It is also National Thrift Shop Day. So do some thrift shop shopping. National Nonprofit Day, National Massachusetts Day for some reason. I'm guessing maybe it was recognized for something. I don't know. National Massachusetts Day, and the only food and beverage one I see, National Pineapple Juice Day. So have a good cup of pineapple juice this morning. All right, more music's coming up in a few. We got a visit from Dierks Bentley on the way. Right here on today's Best Country, B103.
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0: 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Yesterday, a high of 80 and 9-tenths of an inch of rain in the morning yesterday here in Nebraska City per our gauge. And today, a little warmer at 84 and mostly sunny. Very slight chance of showers overnight. Clouds will pick up with a low of 67. Tomorrow, though, it's a 60% chance of showers and thunderstorms. Still, it says mostly sunny nonetheless and a high of 86. Not sure how that works. On your Wednesday, it's a 20% chance of showers. Then a slight chance midday, so mainly in the morning, but then midday potentially as well. Mostly cloudy and 80 Wednesday. Mostly sunny and 82 for Thursday. On Friday, slight chance of showers. Mostly sunny and mid-80s there. Mostly sunny in mid-80s Saturday and low 80s and partly sunny by Sunday. 64 with scattered clouds down there in Tecumseh. 63 and scattered clouds in Auburn right now. And here in Nebraska City, scattered clouds and 60 degrees with low cash at B103.

0: Getting a little sideways, Dierks Bentley at today's Best Country, B103, B103.fm, and Alexa, play B103. Getting on through the tunes, hoping you're having a phenomenal one here on this wonderful Monday. It is 727 and 60 beautiful degrees here in Nebraska City. Coming up, going to drop in and check the latest news. We got a Match Me Monday on the way. Kenny Chesney also due up here in a few. And as we get through this Monday, how about honoring somebody who's going above and beyond that you know who works in the healthcare industry? Yes, that's right. News Channel Nebraska Medica continuing, once again, our community hero program. Maybe know a nurse who does some volunteering, a dentist who coaches some sports teams, some youth kids. 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Nominate a healthcare professional who's making a difference both on the job and in your community. 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
0: A fantastic Monday morning to you here at today's Best Country, B103, 731 and 60 degrees in Nebraska City with a little bit of cloud cover up there, but not a ton of it. We'll talk about that forecast in detail shortly, but right now let's get the news in detail brought to you by Pro Harvest Seeds. and keeping us updated on all things River Country, here's Dan Swanson.
11: Thank you. Good morning. A Fremont man has been sentenced to 29 years in federal prison in a child pornography case involving a 15-year-old. Brian Gargis, 63, was sentenced Thursday to production for attempted production of child pornography and receipt of child pornography. The case came to light in June of 2025 when counselors at a summer camp discovered concerning messages between the 15-year-old and an adult man while checking the teen's phone to monitor the teen's blood sugar. The Lindstrom for Nebraska campaign announced that petition fraud committed by individuals working for a professional signature collection firm has cost the campaign its place on the November ballot for governor of Nebraska. Approximately 1 month ago, the campaign contracted with a professional firm to collect a portion of the signatures required for ballot access. It has come to light that individuals working for that firm did not perform their work in good faith. Their actions resulted in 1,543 of the campaign's submitted signatures being invalidated. Outside of the signatures connected to the fraud, the campaign's petition had a very strong validation rate, and the campaign exceeded the required thresholds in each of Nebraska's three congressional districts. The loss of the 1,543 fraudulent signatures, however, caused the campaign to fall short of the statewide requirement. The University of Nebraska Board of Regents unanimously approved a request to seek $166 million more in taxpayer dollars. The request calls for an additional $91 million for university operations, plus $66.5 million to replace software, expand research, and recruiting top-performing students. The operational increase is based on a four-year average of inflation. Regents will seek an additional 4.25% in state appropriations each budget year from a base operational budget of just over $704 million. The Nebraska City Council is scheduled to meet at 6 p.m. today. A public hearing is scheduled on a $50,000 growth fund loan to McGinley Chiropractic Center at 1218 Central Avenue. Portia Foster of the Wagon Wheel proposes a street dance on Central Avenue from 6th to 7th Street September 19th. Central Avenue from 8th to 9th Street is proposed for a block party 5 to midnight September 26th. A watchable wildlife grant, public road agreement, 5th Corso improvements, city square improvements, and the naming rights for the sports complex also on tonight's agenda. The Falls City City Council is scheduled to meet at 6 o'clock. An ordinance related to electric bicycles and scooters is up for first reading. Brian Burr is proposed for Public Works Superintendent. Plattsmouth City Council will meet at 7 o'clock tonight. A time extension for the new wastewater treatment plant, water transmission line change order, and an increase in the lease charged by Plattsmouth to MPPD to 13%. Are proposed. The mayor is expected to appoint Ryan Volgamont as city clerk effective September 8th. Construction is set to begin in Highway 73 near Falls City. A press release says that starting August 24th, the highway will receive an armor coating, which is an application of an asphalt binder to a roadway surface followed by an aggregate. Both a pilot car and flagger will help guide traffic. The process is expected to take 2 days and will stretch from reference post 0 to post 7. At the filing deadline for village boards, Cass Graham reports on candidates for the November general election. From Alvo are David Morgan and Karen Morgan. From Avoca, Mariana Kirkhoff, Sean McKay, and Chris Lynn, as well as Austin Hawks and Heather Goody Scott. From Manly, there are no candidates listed. For Murray, it's Stanley Flack, Zachary Schroeder, Andrew Eberhardt, and Jeff Anderson. For Nahaka, it's Matthew Anson, Jeff Anderson, Kathy Nabe, Pat New, Ian Begeman. And in Union, candidate is Karen Ackley Frischel. The Cass County 4-H program had 312 4-H youth participate in the fair last week with 2,300 entries. Tammy Kavanaugh with the local 4-H staff for the University of Nebraska-Lincoln reports those numbers are up from last year. Plattsmouth High School is offering naming rights. The Community Schools is offering naming rights for 5 Plattsmouth High School facilities through an online auction. Naming rights are available for the auditorium, baseball park, football, soccer, track, stadium, softball park, and main gym. Online bidding opens Saturday and continues through Thursday, August 20th. The Missouri River stage is at 10.5 feet. From the News Channel Nebraska Newsroom, I'm Dan Swanson.
0: 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Yolanda Kerr, age 61 of Auburn, passed away Tuesday, August 11th at her home. Funeral for Yolanda will be at 10 o'clock this morning at Auburn Berean Church in Auburn. Burial will follow in Glen Rock Cemetery near Brock. Memorials are suggested to the family for later designation, and services are entrusted to Hemmingson Funeral Home of Auburn for Yolanda Kerr. For the full funeral list listings and a complete obituary archive, head to newschannelnebraska.com.
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0: Looking outside here, it's 7:38. We're coming off of a high Sunday of 80 and a low of 69 yesterday. And a little bit warmer is what we're looking at today. 84, mostly a sunny day. And we won't get all that rain we got yesterday. 9/10 of an inch of rain yesterday morning here at the radio station. Overnight, 10% chance of showers after 5 in the morning. Clouds pick up, low of 67. For the daytime tomorrow, it's a 60% chance of showers and thunderstorms. Mostly sunny, however, and a high of 86. Wednesday, looking at a 20% chance of precipitation. Mostly cloudy and a high of 80. On Thursday, mostly sunny and 82. Mostly sunny, 86 on Friday with a slight chance of showers. Mid-80s and mostly sunny Saturday and low 80s and partly sunny by Sunday. Around River Country now, 63 and overcast up there in Plattsmouth. Down in Tecumseh right now, they've got overcast conditions at 64. And right here in Nebraska City, it's overcast. It says, I'd say, just a few clouds. And we're at 61 now. Kenny Chesney. It's his latest Carry On right here on B103.

0: 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Good morning. It is 7:42, and it is a Monday. You know that means it's your chance to win up to 100 bucks in Nebraska. Lottery Scratchers here with another edition of Match Me Monday, right here on B103. That's right, Match Me Monday. You got to fill in the blank like yours truly. One word, multiple words. You never know how I'm going to fill in the blank. You just know usually it's one word, but not always. I'll give you that phrase with a blank in it. Open up the phone lines once I switch over the music. Instead of the regular bed I've got going on right now, it's a different music bed that sounds kind of like game show music. And then call in 402-873-1170 once you hear that music change. And I say the phone line is open, 402-873-1170. And the first contestant can win 100 bucks in scratchers if they win. Second contestant, 80 bucks. If that first one is unsuccessful, then it goes to 60 in scratchers, then 40, and then 20 in scratchers. Five calls, no wins. Over to Facebook.com/B103.fm we go. All right, your phrase. We've done blank cheese before, but we have not yet done cheese blank, and so that's what we're doing here. Cheese blank. Cheese blank. How did I fill in the blank? I've got 12 things I wrote down to fill in that blank, and if you can figure out the first thing that popped into my head with cheese blank, you got yourself a victory here if you do it before anybody else. So good luck to you as the phone lines are open. Game show music hath begun. Cheese blank. 402-873-1170. Match me and win some scratchers if you're the first person to do that. All right. Let's see how many scratchers we're giving away here today. Grabbing a phone line. And here's the person who got through first. All right. There we go. Good morning. It is Match Me Monday. We got cheese blank. And what's on my brain today for cheese blank?
1: I'm going to say cheese pizza.
0: Ooh, cheese pizza. Like Kevin McAllister likes. No, that's not first on my list, but good guess. I like it.
1: Thanks. Thank you.
0: Thanks. Have a good one. Cheese pizza. That is good. That is good. All right. I'm going to make me hungry already this morning. All right, contestant two, we got $80 in scratchers. If you can match me, cheese blank. What do you think is first on here?
2: Cheese bread.
0: Ooh, cheese bread. More food. Well, I mean, it is cheese, so that makes sense. All right, not what I wrote down, but thank you. Thanks for trying. All right. I mean, these are all going to be food things, right? I guess that makes sense. I didn't even think about that. All right. Well, we're down to 60 bucks in scratchers. If we get a match here, caller three. Good morning, cheese. Whoops, they disappeared. Oh, back to this phone line here. All right, cheese blank for 60 bucks in scratchers. What do you think it is here?
2: Cheese balls.
0: Cheese balls. That's on my list, but not number one. That's number nine, it looks like. But thanks for trying. All right, so there's our first one that's on my list. Yeah, I didn't have cheese bread or cheese pizza. But I did have cheese balls. All right, let's grab another phone call here. Caller four. That means we're at 40 bucks in scratchers. Our last chance to give away extra scratchers. Cheese blank. What do you think's first on here?
3: Cheese sticks.
0: Oh, cheese sticks. No, I didn't have cheese sticks. That's a good guess, though. Okay. Thanks for trying.
3: Thank you.
0: All right, didn't have that on my list at all. Man, there's so many different cheese products. I'm just not thinking of all of them. Even though I got 12 different things I wrote down. That's crazy. All right, let's grab our final call here for 20 bucks in scratchers. Cheese blank. What do you have? Are you there?
4: Cheese whiz.
0: Ah, cheese whiz.
4: Yes.
0: No, I didn't write cheese whiz, but that's a good guess. Thanks for calling in. All right, nope, not cheese whiz either. So it looks like it's going to be 20 bucks in scratchers on Facebook. I only had one of those cheese balls. That's it. Like I said, there's a lot of cheese stuff for sure. You just go to your cupboard and probably find a bunch of cheese stuff in there. 402, no phone number. Scratch that. Let's go to Facebook. Facebook.com/B103.fm is the place to go. The post is now updated. Cheese blank. What's the first thing I thought of with cheese blank? filling in the blank. One word, multiple words, whatever it is. I'll let you know. I'll give you a hint that it is one word. I didn't come up with anything that's multiple words here this week. I did not like the old Kraft commercial, like cheese and macaroni. No, I didn't write that down, although I just thought of it. But I guess I could have added that as number 13 on my list. But nope, it's not something like that. It's one additional word is all it is here this week. I'll give you that info. So give it a shot. One guess only per person on our Facebook page. First person to match me gets the $20 of scratchers. Cheese blank. Facebook.com/B103.FM. Good luck. All right, we're going to check some ag info now. 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
5: I'm Nicole Heslip with Ag Headline News. I'm Brownfield. Farmers are bracing for a more expensive harvest and 2027 growing season.
6: I can't find a single line item that's more affordable today than what it was a few years ago.
5: U.S. grain shippers say two major rail companies have failed to meet minimum standards in their revised applications to merge.
7: How can a consolidation of this size and scale increase competitive pressure against the remaining railroads?
5: New research could help farmers be more proactive at managing soybean diseases.
8: They've been genetically modified to fluoresce under certain UV light when they've been infected with a disease.
5: A member of the U.S. House Agriculture Committee says USDA's ongoing reorganization is causing concerns across the countryside.
9: I am particularly concerned around how those numbers are impacting the Farm Service Agency.
5: I'm Nicole Heslop with Brownfield.
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Riley Green with a dash of Toby Keith at the end, too, on today's Best Country, B103, and on the World Wide Web, B103.fm as well. And think as you drunk. Hoping your day's fantastic. It is 7:55 and 61. Yes, 61 degrees at last check here in Nebraska City. I love it. I love it. I love it. As a certain character used to say on SNL. Hope your day is starting off amazingly as we approach the 8 o'clock hour. We'll drop in a couple of different ag reports next hour and see what's happening at the Good Sam Society and see if we get a winner on our Facebook page for Match Me Monday, as we did not get a winner on air a few moments ago, as you probably heard. Meanwhile, after you make your Match Me Monday guess on our Facebook page, one only, remember,

0: Why not also comment and tag your concert buddy on the Ty Myers post I just put up on our Facebook page. We're giving away a pair of tickets each day this week, Monday through Friday, to see Ty Myers performing September 4th. That is a Friday at the Pinewood Bowl Theater in Lincoln. Yeah, we got a pair of tickets to give away Monday through Friday this week. Actually, I'll pick a winner tomorrow for today's post, and Friday I'll give away two pair, but let's not be sticklers for, you know, precision here, if you will, on some of this stuff. I know. I'm the one that brought it up. I like to be accurate. So, yeah, I just feel like it's weird to say, oh, you're giving away a pair each week. Well, technically, we're giving away one pair Tuesday, Wednesday, Thursday, and two pairs Friday. But, you know, whatever. But tag your concert buddy on our Facebook post. We'll put a post up each day, Monday through Friday. That is accurate this week. But Friday's post, I'll pick a winner from at the end of the morning show at 10 o'clock. So you'll have till then. So each day, tag your concert buddy who you'd like to go to the show with to go see Ty Myers on us. And you won't have to go to the ends of the earth. You'll just have to go to Lincoln to watch him in concert Friday, September 4th. Special guests Brent Cobb and Benny G there at the Pinewood Bowl Theater, which I've heard is a very nice facility from what I understand. Haven't been there yet. All right, more music's on the way shortly. We got a check of the news, though, next on B103.
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3: News, I'm CJ Papa. Deadline today in the war with Iran. Fox's Trey Yinks in Tel Aviv spoke earlier to President Trump about it.
4: He said there is no timeline, and so this 60-day window that is expiring today is largely irrelevant in terms of the president's thinking as it relates to Iran. And again, he indicated the United States has a lot of mid-level weapons to use if they're needed in the future. But he calls on the Iranians to raise the white flag of surrender.
3: The president also telling Trey there's a back channel to talk to the hardline military leaders of Iran. He was known for a number of roles, including musical drama Nashville on ABC. Singer and actress Hayden Panettiere dies at the age of 36. America's listening to Fox News.
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0: All right, good morning. 3 minutes into that 8 o'clock hour here on today's Best Country, B103, and on the web, B103.fm. 61 at last check here in Nebraska City. Looks like a lot of the cloud cover's gone away, but still a few out there. We'll check out the updated weather here in a moment, but right now the news, courtesy of J.J. 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And with the latest, here's Dan.
1: Thank you. Good morning. A Fremont man has been sentenced to 29 years in federal prison in a child pornography case involving a 15-year-old. Brian Garges, 63, was sentenced Thursday to production for attempted production of child pornography and receipt of child pornography. The case came to light in June of 2025 when counselors at a summer camp discovered concerning messages between the 15-year-old and an adult man while checking the teen's phone to monitor the teen's blood sugar. The Lindstrom for Nebraska campaign announced that petition fraud committed by individuals working for a professional signature collection firm has cost the campaign its place on the November ballot for governor of Nebraska. Approximately 1 month ago, the campaign contracted with a professional firm to collect a portion of the signatures required for ballot access. It has come to light that individuals working for that firm did not perform their work in good faith. Their actions resulted in 1,543 of the campaign's submitted signatures being invalidated. Outside of the signatures connected to the fraud, the campaign's petition had a very strong validation rate, and the campaign exceeded the required thresholds in each of Nebraska's three congressional districts. The loss of the 1,543 fraudulent signatures, however, caused the campaign to fall short of the statewide requirement. The University of Nebraska Board of Regents unanimously approved a request to seek $166 million more in taxpayer dollars. The request calls for an additional $91 million for university operations, plus $66.5 million to replace software, expand research, and recruiting top-performing students. The operational increase is based on a four-year average of inflation. Regents will seek an additional 4.25% in state appropriations each budget year from a base operational budget of just over $704 million. The Nebraska City Council is scheduled to meet at 6 p.m. today. A public hearing is scheduled on a $50,000 growth fund loan to McGinley Chiropractic Center at 1218 Central Avenue. Portia Foster of the Wagon Wheel proposes a street dance on Central Avenue from 6th to 7th Street September 19th. Central Avenue from 8th to 9th Street is proposed for a block party 5 to midnight September 26th. A watchable wildlife grant, public road agreement, 5th Corso improvements, city square improvements, and the naming rights for the sports complex also on tonight's agenda. The Falls City City Council is scheduled to meet at 6 o'clock. An ordinance related to electric bicycles and scooters is up for first reading. Brian Burr is proposed for Public Works Superintendent. Plasmas City Council will meet at 7 o'clock tonight. A time extension for the new wastewater treatment plant, water transmission line change order, and an increase in the lease charged by Plasmas to MPPD to 13%. Are proposed. The mayor is expected to appoint Ryan Volgamont as city clerk effective September 8th. Construction is set to begin in Highway 73 near Falls City. A press release says that starting August 24th, the highway will receive an armor coating, which is an application of an asphalt binder to a roadway surface followed by an aggregate. Both a pilot car and flagger will help guide traffic. The process is expected to take 2 days and will stretch from reference post 0 to post 7. At the filing deadline for village boards, Cass Graham reports on candidates for the November general election. From Alvo are David Morgan and Karen Morgan. From Avoca, Mariana Kirkhoff, Sean McKay, and Chris Lynn, as well as Austin Hawks and Heather Goody Scott. From Manly, there are no candidates listed. For Murray, it's Stanley Flack, Zachary Schroeder, Andrew Eberhardt, and Jeff Anderson. For Nahaka, it's Matthew Anson, Jeff Anderson, Kathy Nabe, Pat New, Ian Begeman. And in Union, candidate is Karen Ackley Frischall. The Cass County 4-H program had 312 4-H youth participate in the fair last week with 2,300 entries. Tammy Kavanaugh with the local 4-H staff for the University of Nebraska-Lincoln reports those numbers are up from last year. Plattsmouth High School is offering naming rights. The Community Schools is offering naming rights for 5 Plattsmouth High School facilities through an online auction. Naming rights are available for the auditorium, baseball park, football, soccer, track, stadium, softball park, and main gym. Online bidding opens Saturday and continues through Thursday, August 20th. The Missouri River Stage is at 10.5 feet. From the News Channel Nebraska Newsroom, I'm Dan Swanson.
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0: All right, checking outside here at 8:09 yesterday here at the radio station. Our gauge says we got 0.9 inch of rain. We got 0.25 inch on Saturday, so for the weekend, 1.15. We had a high of 80 on Sunday and a low of 69 yesterday. Today, mostly sunny with a high of 84. A very slight chance of overnight showers. Clouds pick up with a low of 67. Tomorrow, 60% chance of showers and thunderstorms. Mostly sunny still somehow and a high of 86 degrees. On your Wednesday, it is a 20% chance of precipitation there. We've got mostly cloudy skies and a high of 80. Thursday, mostly sunny, up to 82. Mostly sunny and mid-80s by Friday with a slight chance of showers. And then mostly sunny and mid-80s on Saturday and partly sunny with low 80s expected on Sunday. Updated numbers down at Falls City, 84 and now mostly clear. Overcast in Tecumseh at 65 and overcast in 65 in Nebraska City with Chris Stapleton on B103.

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1: Kill a word. He's Eric Church doing his thing at Today's Best Country, B103. Streaming everywhere too, B103.fm. A beautiful morning to you this Monday. It is 8:16. Few clouds out there here in Nebraska City and in the mid-60s around River Country now this morning. I'll take a look at that weather coming up momentarily. 65 right now in Nebraska City. And speaking of words, I told you it was a single word for Match Me Monday here today. I gave you that bit of information. And it only took two guesses on Facebook to get a winner here today. And the best part of this whole thing, well, for Sherry, is that she won $20 in Nebraska Lottery Scratchers by matching me with Cheese Grater. Cheese Grater, that's what popped into my head first today. First guess on Facebook, Shell went with cheese curds. Wade had one of the words on my list, cheeseburger. A couple people put that, but he was the first one to put cheeseburger. Somebody put cheese slice. Who was that? That was Mandy. Mandy or Ben. They've got a joint Facebook, so I'm not sure. But one of those two. Cheese slice, that was second on my list. That's close. Cheese sandwich, Melinda had that one. But some other good guesses, cheese head, cheese balls, cheese Louise from Judy, that was funny. Cheese cloth, a couple people put that. Cheese dip. But by far, the best part of this whole thing, I start reading through your guesses on Facebook for Match Me Monday today. What is it, five guesses in? Teresa. Cheese steak. Next guess, cheesecake. It wasn't but 2 weeks ago I asked you what's better. Maybe it was more than 2 weeks, but like a month. It wasn't long ago. What's better, cheese steak or cheesecake? I didn't write either of those down on my list. We literally just talked about this a few weeks ago. Cheese steak, cheesecake. Neither one popped into my head. How do I not have cheese steak or cheesecake? How in the world? I literally wrote this down when I wrote the River Country reaction question for that week. I had put cheese blank, and I wrote steak or cake. And I write cheese blank here, and I don't write steak or cake anywhere on my paper. That's insane. What is wrong with me? I feel like there's something wrong. But no, cheese grater is what popped into my head. I cannot believe that. That is amazing. But my first five, cheese grater was first. Then cheese slice, which we had a guess of. Cheese chunk. I don't know why that pops into my head. We don't usually use cheese chunks unless we make them ourselves. We kind of chop stuff up, but whatever. That was third. Cheese wheel. I always am fascinated by the cheese wheel, like a big old wheel of Parm. So nobody had guessed that. That was fourth. Cheeseburger was fifth. And then some other ones that are on my list here after that that didn't get guessed. Cheese sauce. I was surprised nobody put cheese sauce. Cheese board. Like a charcuterie thing, cheese board, and cheese topping was another one I had written down. Nobody guessed here, too. So, hey, thanks for playing Match Me Monday here today. Another chance for some scratches, of course, next Monday. And, you know, we'll see how it goes. If anybody's able to match me, and maybe my brain will work. But I can't believe I didn't write cheese steak or cheesecake. That's just boggles my brain. I'm going to drop in some ag info in a bit, and we'll see what's happening at the Good Sam Society in Auburn shortly, too, after a weather check next on B103.
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1: All right, 8:23, and let's see what's happening with this forecast. Thanks to the Lumberjack Company of Nebraska City. Tree removal in tight spaces, they can handle that at 402-873-5060. Mostly sunny out there today with a high of 84 degrees. 10% chance of showers and thunderstorms overnight. Clouds pick up with a low of 67. On Tuesday, 60% chance of showers and thunderstorms. Mostly sunny and 86 degrees. On Wednesday, it's a 20% chance of precipitation there. Mostly cloudy and a high of 80. 82 and mostly sunny by Thursday. Mid-80s on Friday and Saturday. Both days mostly sunny and a slight chance of Friday showers. And on Sunday, partly sunny and 82 degrees. 65 and overcast in Tecumseh right now. 66 and overcast in Auburn. And in Nebraska City, we've got overcast skies. It says, I'd call it partly cloudy. And we're at 65 degrees with the new one here from Zach Top on B103.

0: that there. A couple of Zacks, that one without the H, right here on Today's Best Country, B103 and B103.fm with Zach Top before that with an H. Hope you're having a great one here as you get to the tunes at 8:31. It is 65 in Nebraska City with just a few clouds up there from what I'm seeing. Look at that updated forecast here momentarily. But we're going to find out what's going on weather-wise with agriculture up next. 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All right, before your Ag Weather Today, though, let's see what's happening at the Good Sam Society in Auburn at the Longs Creek Village Assisted Living Center there. Checking the calendar for today and tomorrow, 17th and 18th of August. For today, it's the devotional with Jackie at 10:30. They'll play cards at 2 o'clock and have a social hour at 3. And on Tuesday, a rosary with Bob tomorrow at 9:30. Workout at 10 o'clock. They'll play bingo at 2 and have social hour at 3 o'clock on Tuesday. Don't forget, last check, a number of openings over there at the Good Sam Society in Auburn. If you're interested, contact the Good Sam Society. Stop on in there or give them a call. Different openings that they had at last check there. They've got the director of nursing for long-term care for a registered nurse. They've also got another registered nurse opening there as well. Certified nursing assistant opening for full-time during the daytime. They've also got a CMA, certified medication aide, full-time evening shifts. An RN shift, actually a couple of them, a registered nurse, full-time nights and evenings. And LPN, licensed practical nurse. They've got numerous shifts available full-time for that as well. All right, we're going to drop in a visit here from Dierks Bentley in a few, but right now your Ag Weather Today here on B103.
1: Change in that weather pattern, a series of cold fronts on the move, bringing about cooler, but more importantly, drier air and drier weather, much needed coming off weekend rainfall over parts of the Midwest corn and bean complex. Good Monday morning, everyone. It's agriculture meteorologist Greg Solier back in with your Ag Weather Today right here on Brownfield Ag News. And once again, it was the same areas of central and southeast Iowa, central Illinois, and a good part of central Indiana. It saw the worst of it over the past weekend, particularly over the course of later Friday night and Saturday. Recurring and repetitive outbreaks, the training effect of showers and thunderstorms. And before all is said and done, some of the drier reaches of the west central areas of Illinois, those corn and soybean fields getting some recharge. They are in the midst of some ongoing, at least moderately dry conditions over the rest of the state. Central areas, boy, in excess to say the least, at 3 to 6, some spots at 3 to 8, upwards close to 10 inches into some parts of Ford and McLean County and northern Champaign County on some co-op observation sites. But everybody else getting soaking rains and then some, standing in some of the fields, you bet. Slow runoff as well underway. Not much going on to that particular improvement here for inspection purposes going forward over the next few days. But at least temperatures winding their way on down. Still some recurrent dampness at night with overnight lows into the 60s to low 70s, warmest in the Ohio Valley and points on southward. Daytime readings expected to fall by the wayside middle and late parts of the week as opposed to middle 80s to low 90s. And a boy, quick rise on humidity dew point values. Second half of the week, markedly cooler, drier air will keep daytime readings largely into the 70s and 80s from north to south across the heartland. So a pretty busy weather pattern over the course of the weekend. Hopefully we made it through A-okay with the barrage of flooding rainfall and severe storms. By the time we get into Monday and early next week there, we have the overall high pressure pattern in control. Drier air storms will be focused across the northern and central plains, back south of Dixie. Matter of fact, welcome moisture across some of the Delta region and Cotton Belt country. At the same time, while the Pacific has been quite active, Layla making a run into the Big Island of Hawaii, two other systems bear watching over the late part of the weekend of the following weekend, finally coming off the African coast. But otherwise, it's been Sahara and dust, wind shear, and those two combining to prevent release any significant tropical weather going on off the Atlantic basin. Once the scattered showers, thunderstorms move on through the middle part of the week, they'll continue to linger, by the way, in some areas of the central Midwest and Corn Belt areas to the south. Those have been pretty much the story over the past few days, but finally cooler, drier will settle on in and keep the focus of scattered showers and thunderstorms back back across areas west of the Missouri, and anything resembling a heat wave weather pattern likely to remain held up over parts of the central and southern plains with a waffling frontal boundary north to south there. We'll keep you up to date right here. 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

0: Dierks Bentley and Elle King and Different Four Girls right here on today's Best Country, B103, and on the web, B103.fm as well. Good morning, 844 right now, and it is up to 67 here in Nebraska City. A few clouds out there here and there, but looking blue and beautiful right now. Got Ag Info up next. 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And as we make our way through this marvelous Monday morning, you're a couple of days away from getting another chance to win a bonus guess in our How Far Will It Mow summer giveaway. We're giving away a beautiful 61-inch Bad Boy Rebel riding mower in September, less than a month from today. Yes, be the envy of your neighborhood by taking home this beautiful piece of machinery and mowing your yard in style thanks to No Limit Power and B103. How do you win it? Guess how far I'm going to be able to drive it before it runs out of gas with an undetermined, undisclosed, a secretive amount of fuel once we do that here in September. You'll be able to guess one time on our website for free at b103.fm. Got to get that in by the 6th of September. And each Wednesday, we're giving you chances to win extra guesses so you can up your chances of winning that sweet, sweet ride. Kudos to all of our sponsors like Arbor Day Farm, Larson Motors, Goody Home Realty, Bennett's Fire Protection Sales and Service, Nemaha County Hospital, Pleasant View in Rockport, and Sherman Station in Humboldt for sponsoring this summer's promotion, our How Far Will It Mow giveaway. Looking forward to riding that thing, and I hope the weather is as nice as it is today for when I ride it. All right, got some Dan and Shay coming up in just a few after the Morning Ag Headline News right here on B103.
1: I'm Mark Dorenkamp with Brownfield Ag News Headlines. U.S. grain shippers say two major rail companies have failed to meet minimum standards in their revised application to merge. Union Pacific and Norfolk Southern Railroads recently resubmitted their application to the Surface Transportation Board to merge. The National Feed and Grain Association this week filed a petition for the board to reject the proposal, saying it falls short of the policies and directives required by current regulations. More news next on Brownfield.
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Bringing you one from Dan and Shay. That's right. Two for one right there. Say so on today's Best Country, B103 and B103.fm as well on the World Wide Web. 855 and 65, I believe it was, the last check here in Nebraska City. We'll update you on the forecast details shortly. See what's going on weather-wise for this week ahead. Bring you the local news and national news as well as some ag news. But we're going to talk vehicle news right now. The folks at Edmunds apparently have done the research to find out what vehicles are saying adios after this year. And this is pretty crazy that, we're saying goodbye to one vehicle that's been around for a long time. How about this? These are five that are saying adios. Actually, there are... How long has this one been around? This one's been around for a bit too, right? I think so. Maybe not. All right, here you go. Here are five vehicles, five different models being discontinued after this year. This one's been around for a bit. I didn't see how long. I tried to do a quick search, but the Tesla Model

0: one of the most famous electric cars ever, is going to be stopped. They'll stop production on that one after this year. Tesla Model S. Fourth on the list, Toyota GR Supra. After they've now decided to team up with BMW. Oh, no. They ended their partnership with BMW. Pardon me. I didn't even know those two were together, but okay. So those two broke up, and so no more Toyota GR Supra. The Jaguar F-Pace. I don't see many of those, but apparently a Jaguar is moving to an all-electric lineup. So that F-Pace that was still around is going to be their final internal combustion engine for the gas-powered era. No more gas for Jaguar after this year. That's pretty crazy. Meanwhile, Volkswagen ID.4, which is an electric SUV they had, they're going to retire that one already. And how about this one that's been around for 25 years, the Ford Escape? The Ford Escape will be discontinued after this year. That's the one that's really stunning to me there. It's not often that, you know, you have a car around for that long and then you say goodbye. But, yep, Ford Escape being discontinued also. All right, more music's up in a few. We'll check your news next, though, on B103.
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14: Fox
12: News. I'm Therese Crowley. The 60-day ceasefire deal with Iran expires today. President Trump with some advice for Iran.
13: The president told Fox News Iran should raise the white flag of surrender. He went on to say, I have no time schedule. I'm not in a hurry. The president indicating that the U.S. naval blockade is continuing to put new economic pressure on the Iranian regime.
12: The president tells Fox's Trey Yinks they're good poker players, but they're dying. Nashville and Heroes actress and singer Hayden Panettiere has died suddenly at age 36. TMZ reports paramedics responded to a cardiac call at her South Carolina home. Panettiere leaves an 11-year-old daughter with Ukraine boxer Vladimir Klitschko. 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
0: 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We're 4 minutes into the 9 o'clock hour here on today's Best Country B103, B103.fm, and Alexa, play B103 through your Alexa device. 65 at last check in Nebraska City, and we'll look at that forecast again here in just a moment. But right now, let's hear what's happening with the news. 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
21: Thank you. Good morning. A Fremont man has been sentenced to 29 years in federal prison in a child pornography case involving a 15-year-old. Brian Gargis, 63, was sentenced Thursday to production for attempted production of child pornography and receipt of child pornography. The case came to light in June of 2025 when counselors at a summer camp discovered concerning messages between the 15-year-old and an adult man while checking the teen's phone to monitor the teen's blood sugar. The Lindstrom for Nebraska campaign announced that petition fraud committed by individuals working for a professional signature collection firm has cost the campaign its place on the November ballot for governor of Nebraska. Approximately 1 month ago, the campaign contracted with a professional firm to collect a portion of the signatures required for ballot access. It has come to light that individuals working for that firm did not perform their work in good faith. Their actions resulted in 1,543 of the campaign's submitted signatures being invalidated. Outside of the signatures connected to the fraud, the campaign's petition had a very strong validation rate, and the campaign exceeded the required thresholds in each of Nebraska's 3 congressional districts. The loss of the 1,543 fraudulent signatures, however, caused the campaign to fall short of the statewide requirement. The University of Nebraska Board of Regents unanimously approved a request to seek $166 million more in taxpayer dollars The request calls for an additional $91 million for university operations, plus $66.5 million to replace software, expand research, and recruiting top-performing students. The operational increase is based on a four-year average of inflation. Regents will seek an additional 4.25% in state appropriations each budget year from a base operational budget of just over $704 million. The Nebraska City Council is scheduled to meet at 6 p.m. today. A public hearing is scheduled on a $50,000 growth fund loan to McGinley Chiropractic Center at 1218 Central Avenue. Portia Foster of the Wagon Wheel proposes a street dance on Central Avenue from 6th to 7th Street September 19th. Central Avenue from 8th to 9th Street is proposed for a block party 5 to midnight September 26th. A watchable wildlife grant, public road agreement, 5th Corso improvements, city square improvements, and the naming rights for the sports complex also on tonight's agenda. The Fall City Council is scheduled to meet at 6 o'clock. An ordinance related to electric bicycles and scooters is up for first reading. Brian Burr is proposed for Public Works Superintendent. Plattsmouth City Council will meet at 7 o'clock tonight. A time extension for the new wastewater treatment plant, water transmission line change order, and an increase in the lease charged by Plattsmouth to MPPD to 13%. Are proposed. The mayor is expected to appoint Ryan Volgamont as city clerk effective September 8th. Construction is set to begin in Highway 73 near Falls City. A press release says that starting August 24th, the highway will receive an armor coating, which is an application of an asphalt binder to a roadway surface followed by an aggregate. Both a pilot car and flagger will help guide traffic. The process is expected to take 2 days and will stretch from reference post 0 to post 7. At the filing deadline for village boards, Cass Graham reports on candidates for the November general election. From Alvo are David Morgan and Karen Morgan. From Avoca, Mariana Kirkhoff, Sean McKay, and Chris Lynn, as well as Austin Hawks and Heather Goody Scott. From Manly, there are no candidates listed. For Murray, it's Stanley Flack, Zachary Schroeder, Andrew Eberhardt, and Jeff Anderson. For Nahaka, it's Matthew Anson, Jeff Anderson, Kathy Nabe, Pat New, Ian Begeman. And in Union, candidate is Karen Ackley Frischall. The Cass County 4-H program had 312 4-H youth participate in the fair last week with 2,300 entries. Tammy Kavanaugh with the local 4-H staff for the University of Nebraska-Lincoln reports those numbers are up from last year. Plattsmouth High School is offering naming rights. The Community Schools is offering naming rights for 5 Plattsmouth High School facilities through an online auction. Naming rights are available for the auditorium, baseball park, football, soccer, track, stadium, softball park, and main gym. Online bidding opens Saturday and continues through Thursday, August 20th. The Missouri River Stage is at 10.5 feet. 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
0: Coming off of a high of 80 on Sunday and 9/10 of an inch of rain here at the radio station yesterday, we're looking at mostly sunny skies today and a high of 85. Later on tonight, very slight chance of showers overnight. Clouds increase with a low of 67. Tomorrow starts cloudy, gets mostly sunny, and a high in the mid-80s with a 60% chance of showers and thunderstorms. It says likely before noon and then possibly after 5 o'clock again on Tuesday. On your Wednesday, 20% chance of showers and thunderstorms. That would be before 1 o'clock. Mostly a cloudy Wednesday and a high of 80 degrees there. On Thursday, mostly sunny and 82, mid-80s and mostly sunny Friday, Saturday. Friday comes with a slight chance of showers. And on Sunday, 82 and partly sunny. Around River Country, looking at the updated conditions and numbers, 69 and overcast, it says in Tecumseh. In Auburn, it says 72 and overcast. And right here in Nebraska City, it says overcast. I'm calling it partly cloudy and 68 degrees. With the latest here from Taylor Swift at B103.

0: 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And Alexa, play B103 through your Alexa device out there. Also, getting on through the tunes here on this marvelous Monday. Hope yours is going smoothly out there. It is 9:17 and we've got anywhere from upper 60s to low 70s in River Country, 68 right now here in Nebraska City. Full forecast update due up in just a few. But right now, I do want to remind you that you've got a chance to win yourself a couple of tickets to go see Ty Myers in early September over there on our Facebook page. Each day this week, Monday through Friday, we'll post a Ty Myers ticket giveaway post on our Facebook page where you need to just tag your buddy, your concert pal, and somebody will get picked from those comments to win a pair of tickets to go see Ty Myers with Brent Cobb, Lainey Gardner, and Benny G out there in Lincoln on September 4th. That is a Friday night at the Pinewood Bowl Theater. And we'll send five different pairs of folks out there to enjoy Ty Myers this week. We'll pick a couple of winners from today's Facebook post, a couple from tomorrow, et cetera, doing this Monday through Friday this week. And on Friday's post, we'll pick the winner at the end of the morning show. So give it a chance there. Just tag your concert buddy on our Facebook page at facebook.com/B103.fm. If you don't win on one day, hey, do it again the next day and maybe you'll win a pair of tickets then. You can also get tickets at TyMyers.com. Just check out the link on our Facebook page. More tunes coming up here shortly. Going to drop in a look at the forecast. And a no-talk triple play starts with new music from Jelly Roll coming up.
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0: 922, and looking at the forecast here, thanks to the folks at Phil's Dent Repair in southeast Nebraska. Dial them up at 402-269-5119. We hit a high of 80 on Sunday and look a little warmer today at 85 with mostly sunny skies and hardly any wind at all. Later on tonight, a 10% chance of showers overnight. Clouds pick up with a low of 67. 60% chance of showers tomorrow. Could go before noon and then after 5, mainly before noon tomorrow. Cloudy, turning mostly sunny and mid-80s again on Tuesday. On Wednesday, it's a 20% chance of showers there, mainly before 1 o'clock. Mostly cloudy and a high of 80. Thursday, mostly sunny and 82. Mostly sunny with mid-80s Friday, Saturday. Friday also has a slight chance of showers. And on Sunday, low 80s and partly sunny. 69 and overcast down in Tecumseh right now. In Auburn, it's up to 72 and overcast. And here in Nebraska City, it's overcast, they say. I would still say partly cloudy. And it's 68 with a new one here from Jelly Roll. 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

0: Parmalee and Carolina right here at Today's Best Country. 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It's 9:33 and we'll go from Carolina to Kentucky here in just a second, kind of, sort of. After I let you know it's 68 degrees in Nebraska City, and we're going to check ag info up next. 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Well, this is something that nobody asked for, and I don't know who wants it, but it's happening. KFC and Oreo collaborating. No, not on a song, thank goodness. At least that's not happening that I'm aware of. But how about this? They're collaborating for a fried chicken cookie. I don't know why. Why? Well, I don't know. Maybe they're just trying to think of different things, I guess. Sometimes that's not a good thing, though. The cookie has a typical Oreo chocolate wafers. So you got your Oreo chocolate. But it isn't fried directly. Instead, the cream inside has 11 herbs and spices. That's the flavoring. No actual chicken involved. So it's like an Oreo, but the Oreo cream has the famous KFC 11 herbs and spices. And no, it's not available here in the U.S. Only in China right now as part of Oreo's Playful Time Travel Collection. How is that time travel? I don't understand that at all. They also have a retro popcorn flavored Oreo there. I don't need Oreos to taste like popcorn. I don't need Oreos to taste like chicken. Just give me stinking regular Oreos I can dump in my, dunk in my milk. That's all I need. Just plain old Oreos. I don't even need double stuff. That's too much stuffing. Just regular stuff, Oreos, and we're good, okay? Come on. All right, more music's on the way here from Billy Currington after the opening livestock report right here on Today's Best Country, B103.
1: 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Dorchester, Wisconsin this morning is up $4 at 70. The opening at the major direct markets might be a little bit weaker than that as buyers have not been all that aggressive to kick off recent weeks. The pork carcass cutout value on Friday was up 98 cents at $99.90. The estimated hog slaughter Friday was 420,000 head. That's up 35,000 on the week but down about 40,000 on the year. Box beef was mixed. Choice is 60 cents lower at $3.75.30. Select beef is $2 higher at $3.51.24. In Chicago this morning, September beans are up 11 and a quarter. September corn's 1 1/4 higher. September wheat in Chicago is down 2 1/4. Both soybeans and corn are watching development weather with another potentially active week for weather in parts of the region. Also, a major private crop tour gets underway this week, and there is some talk of lower yield potential because of issues in some key growing areas over the past month and a half. That does include some hot, dry weather during July and August, along with weekend flooding in the I states. Wheat continuing to wait for some appreciable uptick in grain demand from the United States due to the ongoing situation in the Black Sea region. Live and feeder cattle and lean hogs all look oversold. October lives up 217 at 221.05. December's 232 higher at 220.70. September feeders are up $1.42 at $335.97. October hogs are up 85 at 82.60. December's 92 higher at 73.42. 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John Perkins, Brownfield.
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0: 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The Nebraska City Board of Public Works will have a meeting tomorrow morning. That'll be at 8:15 on Tuesday, and that's at the utilities office right there at 100 Central Avenue. 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
0: AccuWeather. All right, let's wind down our time together here on this Monday with a check outdoors and see what's going on weather-wise here. Looking out there, we hit a high of 80 yesterday, if you missed it, low of 69, and we got 9/10 of an inch of rain, according to our gauge here at the station in downtown Nebraska City. Today, a little warmer at 85, not any wind really to speak of, and mostly sunny skies. Very slim chance of overnight showers after 5 in the morning, it says here, so really more like tomorrow morning. Clouds pick up with a low of 67 overnight. Tomorrow it's 85 and a 60% chance of showers and thunderstorms. Looks like mainly before noon and then potentially again after 5 o'clock tomorrow. Cloudy, turning mostly sunny Tuesday. On your Wednesday, 20% chance of showers and thunderstorms there before 1 o'clock. Mostly a cloudy Wednesday with a high of 80 degrees. Low 80s and mostly sunny on Thursday. Mid 80s and mostly sunny Friday, Saturday. Friday comes with a slight chance of showers. And wrap up the weekend with a high in the low 80s and partly sunny skies Sunday. 70 and overcast right now in Tecumseh, it says here. Auburn says overcast and 72. And in Nebraska City, overcast, I'm still saying partly cloudy and 71 degrees as we hand things off to the other Ben and start 30 minutes of continuous country at B103.
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3: Fox News, I'm CJ Papa. Treasury Secretary Scott Bessent says the U.S. is preparing to ramp up economic pressure on the Islamic Republic in the war with Iran, while his boss, President Trump, told Fox's Trey Yanks that Iran should
4: raise the white flag of surrender. President Trump confirmed to Fox News that there is a back channel with the IRGC. These are the hardline officials inside of Iran, and that the United States and officials in Washington are speaking directly with IRGC officials in Iran.
3: She was a child star in Remember the Titans. This from Walt Disney Productions.
5: We're busy. Interviewing for head coaching jobs. Got 11 offers and certainly no time for you.
3: Singer and actress Hayden Panettiere dies at the age of 36. She was found Sunday unresponsive in an apartment in Greenville, South Carolina. 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

Stella Lefty kicking off the 10 o'clock hour on your Monday morning here on B103. Ben Keller hanging out here with you. I've got Co Wetzel coming up, but right now we're going to leave the pieces with the Wreckers.

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1: Soybeans, corn, cattle, and hogs are higher. I'm John Perkins with a Brownfield Market Update. When it comes to short-stature corn, it all started with Stein. For decades, they've been focused on unique hybrids that deliver top yields. Stein invented short-stature corn, then they perfected it. Soybeans and corn are higher, propped up by solid demand. September beans are 17 and a quarter higher at $11.95. November's up 17 and a half at $12.10. September corn's up 4 3/4 at $4.63 3/4. December's 5 higher at $4.88 1/4. Live and feeder cattle are oversold, watching the distribution of the show list. October live's up $1.65 at $2.20.55. December's $1.97 higher at $2.20.37. September feeders are 5 higher at $3.34.60. And oversold, October hogs are up 75 at $82.50. December leans 92 higher at $73.40. John Perkins, Brownfield Market Update.
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2: Thank you. Good morning. Lee Shannon, 46, of Plattsmouth, is charged with possession of methamphetamine June 25th. Robert Merritt, 67, of Avoca, is charged with terroristic threats July 18th. Stephen Owens, 40, of Syracuse, is charged with resisting arrest August 13th. An affidavit says deputies entered a Mohawk Street residence and struggled to arrest Owens. Don Gutzmer, 58, of Table Rock, is charged with child abuse August 12th. Cass County Sheriff's Deputy Easton Hansen received the Sheriff's Office Life-Saving Award for a May 11th emergency call in Plattsmouth. Hansen and Plattsmouth Police Officer Oscar Loya responded to an unresponsive person in crisis and immediately provided aid, including CPR and Narcan. Their quick response directly contributed to saving the person's life. Cass County Sheriff Robert Sorensen said Hansen was recognized for his calm response, training, and commitment to protecting life. Loya received similar recognition from the City Police Department. The Nebraska City Council is scheduled to meet at 6 p.m. today. A public hearing is scheduled on a $50,000 growth fund loan to McKinley Chiropractic Center at 1218 Central Avenue. Portia Foster of the Wagon Wheel proposes a street dance on Central Avenue from 6th to 7th Street September 19th. The city is considering 5 packages for sports complex naming rights. The Plattsmouth City Council will meet at 7 p.m. today. The mayor is expected to appoint Ryan Vogelmott as city clerk effective September 8th. The Falls City City Council will meet at 6 p.m. today. An ordinance related to electric bicycles and scooters is up for first reading. Brian Burr is proposed for Public Works Superintendent. The river stage is at 10.1 feet. From the News Channel Nebraska Newsroom, I'm Dan Swanson.
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0: Mostly sunny today, high in the mid-80s. Increasing clouds throughout the night tonight with a low around 67 degrees. Mostly sunny for you tomorrow with a chance of showers and thunderstorms, high near 87. Tomorrow night, showers likely and possibly a thunderstorm, low around 66. And mostly cloudy on Wednesday with a chance of showers and thunderstorms, high near 79 degrees. 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
1: 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Well, last week we told you that Ty Myers is going to be at the Pinewood Bowl Theater in Lincoln on Friday, September 4th. And we also told you that we want to send you there for free. 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We're going to do that every day, Monday through Friday. You just got to tag your concert going buddy, and then you'll be entered in to win two tickets to go see him again Friday, September 4th. 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It's Ty Myers with special guests Brent Cobb and Benny G at the Pinewood Bowl Theater on Friday, September 4th. Win your tickets this week on our Facebook page.
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0: 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The Julian Fire Hall is hosting a pulled pork feed on Sunday from 11:30 a.m. to 2 in the afternoon. 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
4: News, I'm Therese Crowley. They're good poker players, but they're dying. President Trump tells Fox what next for the 60-day Iran ceasefire ending today.
5: He said there is no timeline, and so this 60-day window that is expiring today is largely irrelevant in terms of the president's thinking as it relates to Iran. And again, he indicated the United States has a lot of mid-level weapons to use if they're needed in the future. But he calls on the Iranians to raise the white flag of surrender.
4: Fox's Trey Yangst. Las Vegas opening statements in the murder of rapper Tupac Shakur 30 years later.
6: The musician was shot in a drive-by in 1996 while in Las Vegas. This trial isn't about who pulled the trigger in Shakur's murder. Instead, prosecutors allege that Dwayne Keefe D. Davis orchestrated the killing and provided the murder weapon.
4: Fox's Max Gordon. 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
1: 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Soybeans and corn are up as a major crop tour gets underway. September beans are 19 and a half higher at 11.97 and a quarter. November's up 20 at 12.12 and a half. September corn's up 5 at 4.64. December's 5 and 3 quarters higher at 4.89. Live and feeder cattle have turned lower, with feeders leading the way down in this higher move in corn. October live's 42 lower at 218.45. December's down 17 at 218.20. September feeders are 225 lower at 332.30. And hogs continue to look oversold. October's up 7 at 81.82. December lean is 25 higher at 72.72. John Perkins, Brownfield.
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0: Mostly sunny today, high in the mid-80s. Increasing clouds throughout the night tonight with a low around 67 degrees. Mostly sunny for you tomorrow with a chance of showers and thunderstorms, high near 87. Tomorrow night, showers likely and possibly a thunderstorm, low around 66. And mostly cloudy on Wednesday with a chance of showers and thunderstorms, high near 79 degrees. 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

0: It's Sam Hunt on B103, 103.1 on your radio dial. Well, we're getting closer to the time when we take a 61-inch Bad Boy Rebel riding mower down through river country, and we've just got to figure out, or I guess you've got to figure out, how far you think it's going to go, and if your guess is the closest to how far it goes, will you win that mower? As you know, you get one guess at B103.fm, so if you haven't done that yet, you need to do so. And if you have done that, just keep listening for your chances to win bonus guesses. It's how far will it mow, all thanks to No Limit Power, Arbor Day Farm, Larson Motors, Goody Home Realty, Bennett's Fire Protection Sales and Service, The Root in Nebraska City, and Nemaha County Hospital. 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

0: as you. 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
1: Soybeans and corn are up, cattle are down, hogs are mixed. I'm John Perkins with a Brownfield Market Update. 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Soybeans are higher today on fund and technical buying. Demand continues to be solid with NOPA member crush up on the month and the year. Did come in below pre-report expectations, though. It could be another active week for weather in parts of the region. September beans are up 23.5 to 12.01 and a quarter. November's 24 and a quarter higher at 12.16 and three quarters. September bean meal's up $1.70 at $3.11.90. And responding to the NOPA numbers as well, September bean oil's 194 higher at $71.38. Corn's up, watching the weather as a major private crop tour gets underway. There is talk of lower yield potential after weather issues in some key growing areas over the past month and a half or so. September's up 7 at 466. December corn 7.5 higher at 490 and three quarters. And wheat's mixed, monitoring the lack of commodity movement out of the Black Sea due to ongoing war. The trade's also watching U.S. harvest activity and some global crop weather issues. September Chicago's steady at 674 and three quarters. September Kansas City's up 3.5 at 757 and three quarters. September Minneapolis is down 3.5 at 674 and three quarters. Cattle are lower, with feeders leading the way down in the gains in corn. October live's down 45 at 218.42, and December's 20 lower at 218.17. September feeders are down 260 at 331.95. And hogs have turned mixed on the mixed cash and spread trade. October lean is down 20 cents at 81.55. December's 2 lower at 72.45. Crude oil's up about 90 cents a barrel. The Dow Jones Industrial Average is down about 190 points. I'm John Perkins with a Brownfield Market Update.
0: It's time now for a news update here on B103, brought to you by Arbor Bank, helping you grow and have been serving southeast Nebraska and southwest Iowa since 1865. 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
2: Thank you. Good afternoon. A Fremont man has been sentenced to 29 years in federal prison in a child pornography case involving a 15-year-old. Brian Garges, 63, was sentenced Thursday to production for attempted production of child pornography and receipt of child pornography. The case came to light in June of 2025 when counselors at a summer camp discovered concerning messages between the 15-year-old and an adult man while checking the teen's phone to monitor the teen's blood sugar. The Lindstrom for Nebraska campaign announced that petition fraud committed by individuals working for a professional signature collection firm has cost the campaign its place on the November ballot for governor of Nebraska. Approximately 1 month ago, the campaign contracted with a professional firm to collect a portion of the signatures required for ballot access. It has come to light that individuals working for that firm did not perform their work in good faith. Their actions resulted in 1,543 of the campaign's submitted signatures being invalidated. Outside of the signatures connected to the fraud, the campaign's petition had a very strong validation rate, and the campaign exceeded the required thresholds in each of Nebraska's three congressional districts. The loss of the 1,543 fraudulent signatures, however, caused the campaign to fall short of the statewide requirement. The University of Nebraska Board of Regents unanimously approved a request to seek $166 million more in taxpayer dollars. The request calls for an additional $91 million for university operations, plus $66.5 million to replace software, expand research, and recruiting top-performing students. The operational increase is based on a four-year average of inflation. Regents will seek an additional 4.25% in state appropriations each budget year from a base operational budget of just over $704 million. The Nebraska City Council is scheduled to meet at 6 p.m. today. A public hearing is scheduled on a $50,000 growth fund loan to McGinley Chiropractic Center 1218 Central Avenue. Portia Foster of the Wagon Wheel proposes a street dance on Central Avenue from 6th to 7th Street September 19th. Central Avenue from 8th to 9th Street is proposed for a block party 5 to midnight September 26th. A watchable wildlife grant, public road agreement, 5th Corso improvements, city square improvements, and the naming rights for the sports complex also on tonight's agenda. The Falls City City Council is scheduled to meet at 6 o'clock. An ordinance related to electric bicycles and scooters is up for first reading. Brian Burr is proposed for Public Works Superintendent. Plattsmouth City Council will meet at 7 o'clock tonight. A time extension for the new wastewater treatment plant, water transmission line change order, and an increase in the lease charged by Plattsmouth to MPPD to 13%. Are proposed. The mayor is expected to appoint Ryan Volgamont as city clerk effective September 8th. Construction is set to begin in Highway 73 near Falls City. A press release says that starting August 24th, the highway will receive an armor coating, which is an application of an asphalt binder to a roadway surface followed by an aggregate. Both a pilot car and flagger will help guide traffic. The process is expected to take 2 days and will stretch from reference post 0 to post 7. At the filing deadline for village boards, Cass Graham reports on candidates for the November general election. From Alvo are David Morgan and Karen Morgan. From Avoca, Mariana Kirkhoff, Sean McKay, and Chris Lynn, as well as Austin Hawks and Heather Goody Scott. From Manly, there are no candidates listed. For Murray, it's Stanley Flack, Zachary Schroeder, Andrew Eberhardt, and Jeff Anderson. For Nahaka, it's Matthew Anson, Jeff Anderson, Kathy Nabe, Pat New, Ian Begeman. And in Union, candidate is Karen Ackley-Frischel. The Cass County 4-H program had 312 4-H youth participate in the fair last week with 2,300 entries. Tammy Kavanaugh with the local 4-H staff for the University of Nebraska-Lincoln reports those numbers are up from last year. Plattsmouth High School is offering naming rights. The Community Schools is offering naming rights for 5 Plattsmouth High School facilities through an online auction. Naming rights are available for the auditorium, baseball park, football, soccer, track, stadium, softball park, and main gym. Online bidding opens Saturday and continues through Thursday, August 20th. The Missouri River Stage is at 10.5 feet. 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
3: 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Yolanda Kerr, age 61 of Auburn, passed away Tuesday, August 11th at her home. Funeral for Yolanda will be at 10 o'clock this morning at Auburn Berean Church in Auburn. Burial will follow in Glen Rock Cemetery near Brock. Memorials are suggested to the family for later designation, and services are entrusted to Hemmingson Funeral Home of Auburn for Yolanda Kerr. For the full funeral listings and a complete obituary archive, head to newschannelnebraska.com.
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7: News
0: Mostly sunny today, high in the mid-80s. Increasing clouds throughout the night tonight with a low around 67 degrees. Mostly sunny for you tomorrow with a chance of showers and thunderstorms, high near 87. Tomorrow night, showers likely and possibly a thunderstorm, low around 66. And mostly cloudy on Wednesday with a chance of showers and thunderstorms, high near 79 degrees. 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

0: Clint Black, a good run, a bad luck on B103. 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

0: A benefit meal for Andy's Salmons will be held next Saturday, August 29th, at Pinhai Clubhouse in Nebraska City from 5 to 10 p.m. There will be a dinner and a silent auction. 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
3: News. I'm Therese Crowley. President Trump with advice for Iran as the 60-day ceasefire expires.
4: Raise the white flag of surrender. President Trump confirmed to Fox News that there is a back channel with the IRGC. These are the hardline officials inside of Iran, and that the United States and officials in Washington are speaking directly with IRGC officials in Iran.
3: The president tells Fox's Trey Yanks they're good poker players, but they're dying. The prosecution rests its case against Massachusetts nurse Lindsay Clancy, accused of murdering her three kids. The defense claims postpartum psychosis and a cocktail of 13 psychotropic drugs she was prescribed. The prosecution showed evidence she wasn't taking them all. And Las Vegas opening statements in the murder of rapper Tupac Shakur 30 years later. Dwayne Keefe D. Davis charged as the mastermind. 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

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Whiskey Myers, Kip Moore, and more coming up. Right now, it's King George.

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1: 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September beans up 24.75 at 12.02.5. November beans up 25.25 at 12.17.75. Corn was higher on fund and technical buying. September corn's up 7.25 at 4.66.25. December corn's up 7.75 at 4.91. The wheat complex is mixed. Live and feeder cattle are mixed on spread trade. October live's up 12 cents at 2.19. September feeders are down $1.15 at 3.33.40. Hogs are mixed, mostly lower on technical weakness. October contracts down 22 at 81.52. December lean hogs down 12 at 72.35. I'm Megan Grebner, Brownfield Ag News.
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0: Mostly sunny today, high in the mid-80s. Increasing clouds throughout the night tonight with a low around 67 degrees. Mostly sunny for you tomorrow with a chance of showers and thunderstorms, high near 87. Tomorrow night, showers likely and possibly a thunderstorm, low around 66. And mostly cloudy on Wednesday with a chance of showers and thunderstorms, high near 79 degrees. 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

0: 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Well, we, I guess, could maybe give you an opportunity to have some beer money if you win some money with Nebraska Lottery scratch-off tickets. And we're giving you an opportunity to win Nebraska Lottery scratch-off tickets every week when we ask you a poll question. We ask it on air, on Facebook, via text, and we keep track of the results all week long. Then we pick one texter to take home $10 in Nebraska Lottery scratch-off tickets. Well, Friday is National Spumoni Day, and not only is it something that I don't know what it is, well, I do now because I looked it up, it's molded gelato or an ice cream dessert. It's also, one thing I do know, it's a funny word. So we want to know what's the funniest sounding word you can think of. This will be interesting. So text, in quotations, the word, and then what the word is, to 402-873-1170. Do that before Friday morning for your shot at $10 in lottery scratch-off tickets.
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Hey, thanks for being here. Today is Baby Boomers Recognition Day, and it's also National Vanilla Custard Day. At my age, I'm not really sure what I should celebrate first.

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1: Soybeans and corn were higher. Cattle and hogs were mixed. Hello, I'm Megan Grebner with your commodity market update on Brownfield. Speed wins. That's why Sinus focused on delivering higher yielding genetics faster than its competition, and why they've released more new Enlist E3 lines than any other company. Sign has yield. Soybeans were higher on fund and technical buying. Demand continues to be solid, with the July NOPA member crush up on the month and the year. It could be another active week for weather in parts of the region. September beans were up 23 and a quarter at 1201. November beans were up 23 and a half at 1216. Corn was higher on fund and technical buying. Corn has been watching the weather as a major private crop tour gets underway. There's talk of lower yield potential after weather issues in some key growing areas over the past month and a half. September corn was up 6 at 465. December corn was up 6 and a quarter at 489 and a half. The wheat complex was mixed. Wheat has been monitoring the lack of commodity movements out of the Black Sea due to the ongoing war. The trade is also watching U.S. harvest activity, along with some global crop weather issues. In Chicago, September wheat was unchanged at 674 and three quarters. December wheat was down a quarter at 689 and a quarter. In Kansas City, September wheat was up 4 and a half at 658 and three quarters. And in Minneapolis, September wheat was down 3 and a quarter at 675. Live and feeder cattle were mixed. Adjusting spreads, October lives down a dime at 218.77. December lives were up 2 at 218.40. September feeders were down 160 at 332.95. Hogs were mixed on spread trade and ongoing demand uncertainty. October lean hogs down 2 at 81.72. December lean hogs were up a nickel at 72.52. I'm Megan Grebner for Brownfield.
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4: Thank you. Good afternoon. Lee Shannon, 46, of Plattsmouth, is charged with possession of methamphetamine June 25th. Robert Merritt, 67, of Avoca, is charged with terroristic threats July 18th. Stephen Owens, 40, of Syracuse, is charged with resisting arrest August 13th. An affidavit says deputies entered a Mohawk Street residence and struggled to arrest Owens. Don Gutzmer, 58, of Table Rock, is charged with child abuse August 12th. Cass County Sheriff's Deputy Easton Hansen received the Sheriff's Office Life-Saving Award for a May 11th emergency call in Plattsmouth. Hansen and Plattsmouth Police Officer Oscar Loya responded to an unresponsive person in crisis and immediately provided aid, including CPR and Narcan. Their quick response directly contributed to saving the person's life. Cass County Sheriff Robert Sorensen said Hansen was recognized for his calm response, training, and commitment to protecting life. Loya received similar recognition from the city police department. The Nebraska City Council is scheduled to meet at 6 p.m. today. A public hearing is scheduled on a $50,000 growth fund loan to McKinley Chiropractic Center at 1218 Central Avenue. Portia Foster of the Wagon Wheel proposes a street dance on Central Avenue from 6th to 7th Street September 19th. The city is considering five packages for sports complex naming rights. The Plasmas City Council will meet at 7 p.m. today. The mayor is expected to appoint Ryan Vogelmott as city clerk effective September 8th. The Falls City City Council will meet at 6 p.m. today. An ordinance related to electric bicycles and scooters is up for first reading. Brian Burr is proposed for Public Works Superintendent. The river stage is at 10.1 feet. From the News Channel Nebraska Newsroom, I'm Dan Swanson.
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0: Today, humid with a high in the mid-80s, our overnight lows near 65, winds south at about 5 miles per hour. Tomorrow, a chance of showers and thundershowers and still humid. Highs in the mid-80s, lows in the mid-60s, northeast winds at 5 to 10. Wednesday, mostly cloudy with a chance of showers. Highs in the upper 70s, lows in the low 60s.
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0: How far will it mow contest getting closer and closer to ending and somebody taking home that 61-inch Bad Boy Rebel riding mower? 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
1: Soybeans and corn were higher Monday. Cattle and hogs finished mixed. I'm John Perkins with a Brownfield Market Update. When it comes to short stature corn, it all started with Stein. For decades, they've been focused on unique hybrids that deliver top yields. Stein invented short stature corn, then they perfected it. Stein has yield. Soybeans are sharply higher on fund and technical buying. Domestic demand continues to be solid with the July notebook member crush up on the month and the year. It could be another active week for weather in parts of the region that did follow weekend flooding in some key U.S. growing areas. September beans are up 23 and a quarter at 1201. November was 23 and a half higher at 1216. September bean meal is up $1.90 at 31210. And September bean oil is 200 points higher at 7144. Corn was higher watching the weather as a major private crop tour gets underway. There is talk of lower yield potential after weather issues in some key growing areas over the past month and a half or so. September was 6 higher at 465, and December corn was up 6 and a quarter at 489 and a half. And wheat was mixed, monitoring the lack of commodity movement out of the Black Sea due to ongoing war. The trade's also watching U.S. harvest activity along with some global crop weather issues. September Chicago held at 674 and three quarters. September Kansas City was up 4.5 at 758 and three quarters. September Minneapolis was down 3.25 at 675. Live and feeder cattle were mixed at a widespread direct business. Megan Grebner's got more on cash livestock in just a moment. October live was down a dime at 218.77. December was up 2 at 218.40. September feeders were down $1.60 at 332.95. October feeder cattle were 7 cents lower at 325.35. And hogs closed mixed on spread trade, the mixed cash during the session, and the recent mixed trend in pork. October was down 2 cents at 81.72. December lean was up 5 at 72.52. Megan Grebner has that full look at the cash livestock markets after this brief break.
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5: 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Typical for a Monday, bids and asking prices did not surface. Show lists for the week are mostly steady in Texas and Nebraska, but they are higher in Kansas. Look for significant trade volume to take place in the back half of the week. Box beef closed sharply higher with really strong demand for fairly light offerings. Choice was up $4.27 at $379.57. Select closed $13.02 higher at $364.26. Estimated cattle slaughter was 97,000 head. Cash hogs closed lower with a moderate negotiated run. Barrows and gilts at the national daily direct down 68 cents with a weighted average of 92.62. The Iowa, Minnesota, and the Western Corn Belt were both 32 cents lower with weighted averages of 92.43. Pork values closed lower, down $1.15 at 98.75. Butts, bellies, loins, hams, and ribs were all lower. And estimated hog slaughter was 484,000 head. I'm Megan Grebner, Brownfield Ag News.
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6: Thank you. Good afternoon. Lee Shannon, 46, of Plattsmouth, is charged with possession of methamphetamine June 25th. Robert Merritt, 67, of Avoca, is charged with terroristic threats July 18th. Stephen Owens, 40, of Syracuse, is charged with resisting arrest August 13th. An affidavit says deputies entered a Mohawk Street residence and struggled to arrest Owens. Don Gutzmer, 58, of Table Rock, is charged with child abuse August 12th. Cass County Sheriff's Deputy Easton Hansen received the Sheriff's Office Life-Saving Award for a May 11th emergency call in Plattsmouth. Hansen and Plattsmouth Police Officer Oscar Loya responded to an unresponsive person in crisis and immediately provided aid, including CPR and Narcan. Their quick response directly contributed to saving the person's life. Cass County Sheriff Robert Sorensen said Hansen was recognized for his calm response, training, and commitment to protecting life. Loya received similar recognition from the city police department. The Nebraska City Council is scheduled to meet at 6 p.m. today. A public hearing is scheduled on a $50,000 growth fund loan to McKinley Chiropractic Center at 1218 Central Avenue. Portia Foster of the Wagon Wheel proposes a street dance on Central Avenue from 6th to 7th Street, September 19th. The city is considering five packages for sports complex naming rights. The Plattsmouth City Council will meet at 7 p.m. today. The mayor is expected to appoint Ryan Vogelmott as city clerk effective September 8th. The Fall City Council will meet at 6 p.m. today. An ordinance related to electric bicycles and scooters is up for first reading. Brian Burr is proposed for Public Works Superintendent. The river stage is at 10.1 feet. From the News Channel Nebraska Newsroom, I'm Dan Swanson.
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0: Today, humid with a high in the mid-80s, our overnight lows near 65, winds south at about 5 miles per hour. Tomorrow, a chance of showers and thundershowers and still humid. Highs in the mid-80s, lows in the mid-60s, northeast winds at 5 to 10. Wednesday, mostly cloudy with a chance of showers. Highs in the upper 70s, lows in the low 60s.

0: Ken Folks from Sam Hunt here on B103. Our How Far Will It Mow contest will be ending in September. That's when we'll take that 61-inch riding mower out for a spin through all of river country. How far will it go? That's what you need to figure out. Then make a guess, B103.fm, one guess there. And, of course, bonus guesses throughout the contest period. All the facts, figures, data, information you need is right there at B103.fm. 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

Alison Krauss on B103. It was on this day, 1957. Alice Roth was hit twice at a baseball game. The first time, she got her nose broke. The second time, she was being carried out of the stadium on a stretcher when she got hit. Proving once again, history is fun. Unless, of course, you're Alice Roth.

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0: Breakfast with the Casey Donahue Band on B103. 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
1: I'm Brent Barnett with Ag News headlines on Brownfield. U.S. crop condition ratings mostly declined over the past week. The USDA says 60% of U.S. corn is rated good to excellent, down 1%. 61% of soybeans are rated good to excellent, also 1% lower on the week. 96% of the U.S. winter wheat harvest is complete, compared to the five-year average of 94%. More news is next.
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1: The president of the National Cattlemen's Beef Association is concerned following the planned closure of beef processing facilities in Illinois and Utah. NCBA President Gene Copenhaver.
6: And East Nile and Western Illinois with the Tyson announcement on Thursday. You know, it's going to not only hurt those feeder producers, but going to hurt the cow-calf producers.
1: USDA's chief scientist says farmer input is vital to the department's ongoing data modernization efforts. During a listening session at the Illinois State Fair, Dr. Scott Hutchins told attendees that the goal is to reduce producer burden while improving the department's accuracy.
7: We've compiled a multi-agency group to really dig in and understand in today's world, how can we modernize what we do?
1: And corn export inspections remain on pace to meet the USDA's estimate for the current marketing year. I'm Brent Barnett with Brownfield Ag News Headlines.
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0: Today, humid with a high in the mid-80s, our overnight lows near 65, winds south at about 5 miles per hour. Tomorrow, a chance of showers and thundershowers and still humid. Highs in the mid-80s, lows in the mid-60s. Northeast winds at 5 to 10. Wednesday, mostly cloudy with a chance of showers. Highs in the upper 70s, lows in the low 60s.

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2: Fox News, I'm Tom Graham. The Trump administration expected to announce fresh economic pressure on Iran as peace talks have struggled.
3: So now what's happening, Secretary Scott Bessent says that he's indicating he will add more economic measures announced as early as this week. The goal to further isolate Iran at the moment, the naval blockade for the Iranian ships is starving Iran for money it gets from oil. The sanctions currently in place, making sure that allies of the United States do not do business with Iran.
2: Fox's Edward Lawrence, Hawaiian official. Officials assessing the damage after a tropical system slammed the islands.
4: Hawaii Governor Josh Green noting while the hurricane was downgraded to a tropical storm, it left over 28 inches of rain in parts of the state.
5: Most important thing is we didn't see significant loss of life.
4: The governor noting at least 100 homes had been damaged or swept away on the Big Island.
2: Fox's Kristen Goodwin, America's listening to Fox News.
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1: Thank you. Good evening. A Fremont man has been sentenced to 29 years in federal prison in a child pornography case involving a 15-year-old. Brian Garges, 63, was sentenced Thursday to production for attempted production of child pornography and receipt of child pornography. The case came to light in June of 2025 when counselors at a summer camp discovered concerning messages between the 15-year-old and an adult man while checking the teen's phone to monitor the teen's blood sugar. The Lindstrom for Nebraska campaign announced that petition fraud committed by individuals working for a professional signature collection firm has cost the campaign its place on the November ballot for governor of Nebraska. Approximately 1 month ago, the campaign contracted with a professional firm to collect a portion of the signatures required for ballot access. It has come to light that individuals working for that firm did not perform their work in good faith. Their actions resulted in 1,543 of the campaign's submitted signatures being invalidated. Outside of the signatures connected to the fraud, the campaign's petition had a very strong validation rate, and the campaign exceeded the required thresholds in each of Nebraska's three congressional districts. The loss of the 1,543 fraudulent signatures, however, caused the campaign to fall short of the statewide requirement. The University of Nebraska Board of Regents unanimously approved a request to seek $166 million more in taxpayer dollars. The request calls for an additional $91 million for university operations, plus $66.5 million to replace software, expand research, and recruiting top-performing students. The operational increase is based on a four-year average of inflation. Regents will seek an additional 4.25% in state appropriations each budget year from a base operational budget of just over $704 million. The Nebraska City Council is scheduled to meet at 6 p.m. today. A public hearing is scheduled on a $50,000 growth fund loan to McGinley Chiropractic Center at 1218 Central Avenue. Portia Foster of the Wagon Wheel proposes a street dance on Central Avenue from 6th to 7th Street September 19th. Central Avenue from 8th to 9th Street is proposed for a block party 5 to midnight September 26th. A watchable wildlife grant, public road agreement, 5th Corso improvements, city square improvements, and the naming rights for the sports complex also on tonight's agenda. The Fall City Council is scheduled to meet at 6 o'clock. An ordinance related to electric bicycles and scooters is up for first reading. Brian Burr is proposed for Public Works Superintendent. Plattsmouth City Council will meet at 7 o'clock tonight. A time extension for the new wastewater treatment plant, water transmission line change order, and an increase in the lease charged by Plattsmouth to MPPD to 13% are proposed. The mayor is expected to appoint Ryan Volgamont as city clerk effective September 8th. Construction is set to begin in Highway 73 near Falls City. A press release says that starting August 24th, the highway will receive an armor coating, which is an application of an asphalt binder to a roadway surface followed by an aggregate. Both a pilot car and flagger will help guide traffic. The process is expected to take 2 days and will stretch from reference post 0 to post 7. At the filing deadline for village boards, Cassgram reports on candidates for the November general election. From Alvo or David Morgan and Karen Morgan. From Avoca, Mariana Kirkhoff, Sean McKay, and Chris Lynn. As well as Austin Hawks and Heather Goody Scott. From Manly, there are no candidates listed. For Murray, it's Stanley Flack, Zachary Schroeder, Andrew Eberhardt, and Jeff Anderson. For Nahaka, it's Matthew Anson, Jeff Anderson, Kathy Nabe, Pat New, Ian Begeman. And in Union, candidate is Karen Ackley Frischall. The Cass County 4-H program had 312 4-H youth participate in the fair last week with 2,300 entries. Tammy Kavanaugh with the local 4-H staff for the University of Nebraska-Lincoln reports those numbers are up from last year. Plattsmouth High School is offering naming rights. The Community Schools is offering naming rights for five Plattsmouth High School facilities through an online auction. Naming rights are available for the auditorium, baseball park, football, soccer, track, stadium, softball park, and main gym. Online bidding opens Saturday and continues through Thursday, August 20th. The Missouri River Stage is at 10.5 feet. From the News Channel Nebraska Newsroom, I'm Dan Swanson.
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0: Today, humid with a high in the mid-80s, our overnight lows near 65, winds south at about 5 miles per hour. Tomorrow, a chance of showers and thundershowers and still humid. Highs in the mid-80s, lows in the mid-60s. Northeast winds at 5 to 10. Wednesday, mostly cloudy with a chance of showers. Highs in the upper 70s, lows in the low 60s.

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0: That wraps up the B103 5 at 5 for a Monday. And don't forget, if you haven't got your guesses in as to how far it will mow, the B103 No Limit Power Big Summer Giveaway is about ready to wrap up. 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

0: 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Could get you free tickets to see Ty at Pinewood Bowl Theater in Lincoln on Friday, September 4th. 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
3: 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Winners are responsible for any and all taxes associated with winning the prize. Management will have sole discretion to decide any questions concerning the interpretation of rules governing the promotion and the administration of the promotion, and such decision shall be final. News Channel Nebraska reserves a right to reject any incomplete or confusing guess and any guess not submitted in accordance with promotion rules. Participants will not have any expectation of privacy concerning the information submitted or the announcement of winners. Prizes will be held for a minimum of 60 days for their winner, and after that time, News Channel Nebraska has a right to redistribute those prize items. 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
5: Fox News, I'm John Saucier. White House officials traveling to the Middle East, speaking with Hamas and Egypt, trying to ease tensions between them and Israel, and hoping that both sides in cooperation towards peace in the Middle East. U.S. Special Envoy Jared Kushner telling Fox he's hopeful Hamas is genuine in their willingness to come to a place of understanding.
6: They said all the right things, and so we're going to give them a chance to perform, but it's going to have to be based on actions.

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is River Country, B103. I read that Frankie Valli on a farewell tour got sick, and doctors have advised him to stay off stage, at least until he can walk like a man again.

0: Hot Mama from Trace Adkins on River Country B103 on our Country Almanac for August 17th. It was on this day in 1982. Highwayman, featuring Waylon Jennings, Willie Nelson, Johnny Cash, and Kris Kristofferson, was number one on the Billboard Country Album chart. Also, say happy birthday today to Red Dirt singer Granger Smith. He turns 37 years old today. And Robert De Niro, by the way, is 83. Happy birthday to you if you're celebrating your birthday. If you haven't joined the B103 Birthday Club, you ought to get it done. You could win a special prize from Valentino's, just like our July winner, Mackenzie Nelson.
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0: Today, humid with a high in the mid-80s. Our overnight lows near 65. Winds south at about 5 miles per hour. Tomorrow, a chance of showers and thundershowers and still humid. Highs in the mid-80s, lows in the mid-60s. Northeast winds at 5 to 10. Wednesday, mostly cloudy with a chance of showers. Highs in the upper 70s, lows in the low 60s.
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0: Toby Keith, an American soldier on River Country B103. The B103 No Limit Power, How Far Will It Mow contest still going strong. Still time for you to get in some bonus guesses. 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